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7: Get our groove on. 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We'll hang out. 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Come on out. Hey, are you okay? 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
1: I'm Private First Class Taewon Han. In Guam, Navy security forces have conducted active shooter training during Citadel Pacific 2026. The annual exercise was designed to improve force protection and overall security readiness at Navy installations. In Hawaii, U.S. Marines and Republic of Korea Marines have conducted live fire machine gun training during Exercise Rim of the Pacific 2026. The training enhanced combat readiness while strengthening cooperation and joint operability between the two allied forces. In Japan, thousands have gathered for the 2026 Okinawa Memorial Day ceremony to honor those who died in the Battle of Okinawa. The event highlighted the cornerstone of peace as a symbol of remembrance and the shared commitment to lasting peace. This has been your Pacific Pulse. I'm Private First Class Taewon Han.
2: It's time
3: to take a look around the Kanto Plain.
4: This is your Kanto Connection. I'm Seaman Apprentice Evan Ayanazo. Angelica Gaines from the Family Advocacy talks a little bit about the program and the role she plays.
5: So I would say it has four core functions, right? If I had to encapsulate it, prevention, education, outreach, FAST, just therapy, and then new parent support program. It's like one bucket. Assessment and intervention and maltreatment, that's kind of where I fit in terms of like helping people once there has been some kind of incident. Treatment services, I'm a licensed clinician, so is Ms. K. So helping people in terms of how they function through hard times. And then victim advocacy and safety planning, and domestic violence, things like that. So making sure that people who have been victimized have those support services.
4: Stay up to date with our services by following that AFN Tokyo Facebook page. That was your Kanto Connection. I'm Seaman Apprentice Evan Ayanazo.
6: AFN, the Eagle.

0: Can we make a start?
1: As a service member stationed in a foreign country, you use social media to share your experiences with your family and friends around the world. And that's perfectly fine, except you share everything. Like that selfie you took in that classified area, or that status update where you posted your deployment orders. And because your privacy settings are set to everyone, literally anyone on the internet can see it. And once it's on the internet, it's there for good. Remember, social media OPSEC is just like regular OPSEC. Think twice before you post it.
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6: 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She loves my new job, and I love it too.

If you had one shot or one opportunity to seize everything you ever wanted in one moment, would you capture it?

0: celebrations continue despite the heat. I'm Tom Graham, Fox News. President Trump has arrived in South Dakota for an Independence Day Eve celebration at Mount Rushmore. He's set to give an address ahead of a fireworks display. Fox's David Spunt.
1: Beautiful day. The B-52 bombers are going to go over. The F-16s are going to go over. Air Force One, the new Air Force One, also the new Marine One's going to go over. President Trump's going to speak at 8:30, then the fireworks immediately after that. The first time for the fireworks in 6 years. Now, President Calvin Coolidge came here in 1927 to dedicate not the opening but the beginning of construction. Construction was not done on these four presidents until 1941. That shows you all of the work that went in. The project was designed by Goodson Borglum, the Idaho-born sculptor who originally had plans to do full bodies on the presidents on the side of the mountain. This is the crown jewel of South Dakota with Presidents George Washington, Thomas Jefferson, Theodore Roosevelt, and Abraham Lincoln.
0: This evening's event serves as a prelude to Saturday's massive celebration on the National Mall in Washington. Now, they're set to bury history at Philadelphia's Independence Hall, but in a good way.
2: Independence Hall is the birthplace of American democracy, but early tomorrow they will bury a time capsule with items from all 50 states. It will be sealed for 250 years. Lawmakers okayed a plan to bury the capsule at Independence Hall. Congress met here from 1790 to 1800. Lawmakers said the founders were bold, courageous, and willing to take risks, not knowing we'd celebrate today. Artifacts in the stainless steel capsule show where America has been and where it stands.
0: Fox's Chad Pergram in Philly, and congratulations. Taylor Swift and Travis Kelce tied the knot. Wedding ceremony at New York's Madison Square Garden with Adam Sandler officiating. 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
4: I'm Private First Class Taewon Han. In Guam, Navy security forces have conducted active shooter training during Citadel Pacific 2026. The annual exercise was designed to improve force protection and overall security readiness at Navy installations. In Hawaii, U.S. Marines and Republic of Korea Marines have conducted live fire machine gun training during Exercise Rim of the Pacific 2026. The training enhanced combat readiness while strengthening cooperation and joint operability between the two allied forces. In Japan, thousands have gathered for the 2026 Okinawa Memorial Day ceremony to honor those who died in the Battle of Okinawa. The event highlighted the cornerstone of peace as a symbol of remembrance and the shared commitment to lasting peace. This has been your Pacific Pulse. I'm Private First Class Taewon Han.
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6: At the World Cup game in Miami, astoundingly, Cape Verde has tied Argentina in the second half. Argentina ranked number one in the world coming into the tournament. Defending World Cup champs Lionel Messi had scored in the 29th minute. Cape Verde tied it in the 59th minute, and shots were even 4-4 then. Definite possession advantage for Argentina. Multiple chances for goal have gone wanting for Argentina, which is tied second half there through 81 minutes now. Coming up later on Fox TV as well, 9:30 Eastern Time, Kansas City will be hosting Colombia versus Ghana. Earlier today, Egypt in Dallas eliminated Australia on penalty kicks 4-2. The U.S. plays Belgium on Monday night in Seattle. The Lakers are trading center DeAndre Ayton to the Wizards. Venus Williams lost her first round match in mixed doubles at Wimbledon. And in baseball today, the Cardinals won 17-1 over the Cubs.
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0: Richard, don't you think you've had too much to drink?
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1: The Navy is searching for a missing crew member after a helicopter made an emergency landing in the Arabian Sea. The aircraft from the carrier USS George H.W. Bush was carrying four crew members. Three have been recovered in stable condition. In Texas, a federal jury has convicted a former soldier of stealing more than 115,000 MREs from Fort Bliss. Joseph Davis, a food service contractor, sold the rations online for more than $1 million. Three others have already pled guilty. A second amphibious ready group has arrived in the Middle East amid uncertain peace talks with Iran. The buildup puts at least 24 warships and about 50,000 troops in the region. Negotiations to end the war and reopen the Strait of Hormuz continued in Qatar.
0: For more headlines, catch Stars and Stripes at stripes.com.
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4: 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I'm Petty Officer Second Class T.R. 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
5: Yeah, so Destination Paradise is our annual magazine that highlights not just stuff in Japan, but travel destinations all over the Pacific. 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
4: 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Thank you for listening. I'm Petty Officer Second Class, T.R. Tripp.
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1: From ABC News, I'm Dave Packer. America is gearing up for the nation's 250th birthday at Mount Rushmore. Music ahead of the arrival of President Trump, who's set to speak tonight. Extreme heat is slowing down some celebrations.
2: In the nation's capital, flyovers taking place every hour in Washington, D.C. You can see paratroopers up above in the skies. This afternoon, President Trump making his way to Mount Rushmore to speak at the big celebration later tonight. But the extreme heat is impacting some celebrations. The Great American State Fair on the National Mall postponed due to the high temperatures.
1: ABC's Rena Roy. The city of Philadelphia filed a motion today to appeal the court's mandate, which cleared the way for the immediate replacement of the slavery exhibit at the president's house. Philadelphia attorney and civil rights activist Michael Card said that the new plaques do not tell the whole truth.
3: People want to talk about the fact that the founding fathers took up arms against a tyrannical government in Britain. Tell that. That's a good story. But then there's the bad, the mistreatment of women. And then there's the ugly, the genocide against red people and enslavement of black people.
1: Two people were killed, one hurt in a mall shooting in Dearborn, Michigan today.
4: Dearborn Police Chief Issa Shaheen says it all started between two groups at the Fairlane Town Center Mall.
5: It appears this was not a random act of violence. It was between two parties that knew each other here at the mall, and a fight began that escalated in gunfire. It appears that both parties had firearms,
4: which were handguns, says the chief.
5: We have a number of the people involved at the station, and we're interviewing them to better understand what led to this escalation. But I can assure you that those involved or responsible for this will be held accountable.
4: He says they don't yet know the motive.
1: ABC's Chuck Sievertson. World Cup, Egypt defeated Australia 4-2 on penalty kicks after a 1-1 draw. And defending World Cup champion Argentina survives a scare from underdog Cape Verde, winning 3-2 in extra time. Their camps confirmed Taylor Swift and Travis Kelce were married today at New York's Madison Square Garden. 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
6: This is your News in One. Reporting for AFN Europe, I'm Army Staff Sergeant Rebecca Wall. U.S. Army Garrison, or USAG Poland, and the city of Powitz hosted the third annual Freedom Fest at Powitz Lake, Poland. The event brought together the local community and U.S. service members to celebrate and bring together two nations with shared values in liberty, democracy, and partnership. USAG Poland Commander Army Colonel Jeremy McHugh says that Freedom Fest is a testament to the Army's permanent presence in Poland.
7: This is the third annual event. U.S. Army Garrison Poland has only been in existence for 3 years, and a garrison represents a permanent presence. Since that event, the unit was formed, I think as we continue to move forward, we continue to celebrate not only this, but other American and Polish traditions, and it just continues to build partnership between our two nations and between our two militaries.
6: That was your News in One. I'm Army Staff Sergeant Rebecca Wall.
8: Sports studios in Los Angeles. 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
9: At the World Cup game in Miami, astoundingly, Cape Verde has tied Argentina in the second half. Argentina ranked number one in the world coming into the tournament. Defending World Cup champs, Lionel Messi had scored in the 29th minute. Cape Verde tied it in the 59th minute, and shots were even 4-4 then. Definite possession advantage for Argentina. Multiple chances for goal have gone wanting for Argentina, which has tied second half there through 81 minutes now. Coming up later on Fox TV as well, 9:30 Eastern Time, Kansas City will be hosting Colombia versus Ghana. Earlier today, Egypt in Dallas eliminated Australia on penalty kicks 4-2. The U.S. plays Belgium on Monday night in Seattle. The Lakers are trading center DeAndre Ayton to the Wizards. Venus Williams lost her first round match in mixed doubles at Wimbledon. And in baseball today, the Cardinals won 17-1 over the Cubs.

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2: Camp Zama's Yano Fitness Center is hosting Brazilian Jiu-Jitsu classes Mondays, Wednesdays, and Fridays. 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
1: This is your Pacific Pulse.
2: I'm Private First Class Taewon Han. In Guam, Navy security forces have conducted active shooter training during Citadel Pacific 2026. The annual exercise was designed to improve force protection and overall security readiness at Navy installations. In Hawaii, U.S. Marines and Republic of Korea Marines have conducted live fire machine gun training during Exercise Rim of the Pacific 2026. The training enhanced combat readiness while strengthening cooperation and joint operability between the two allied forces. In Japan, thousands have gathered for the 2026 Okinawa Memorial Day ceremony to honor those who died in the Battle of Okinawa. The event highlighted the cornerstone of peace as a symbol of remembrance and the shared commitment to lasting peace. This has been your Pacific Pulse. I'm Private First Class Taewon Han.
3: It's time
4: to take a look around the Kanto Plain.
5: 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I'm Seaman Apprentice Evanai Nazo. 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
7: This is Mari Gregory with your Japanese culture tip. 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They also ask not to speak loudly when traveling on public transportation so as not to disturb fellow passengers. Next time, when you're in a public area, be mindful and respectful of your surroundings.

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1: America 250. I'm Deborah Valentine, Fox News. President Trump is speaking at Mount Rushmore in South Dakota this evening, the July 4th eve. He's a keynote speaker. More from Fox's David Spahn.
2: Beautiful day. The B-52 bombers are going to go over. The F-16s are going to go over. Air Force One, the new Air Force One, also the new Marine One's going to go over. President Trump's going to speak at 8:30, then the fireworks immediately after that. The first time for the fireworks in 6 years. Now, President Calvin Coolidge came here in 1927. To get dedicate not the opening but the beginning of construction. Construction was not done on these four presidents until 1941. That shows you all of the work that went in. The project was designed by Goodson Borglum, the Idaho-born sculptor who originally had plans to do full bodies on the presidents on the side of the mountain. This is the crown jewel of South Dakota with Presidents George Washington, Thomas Jefferson, Theodore Roosevelt, and Abraham Lincoln.
1: A massive America 250 celebration is planned Saturday at the National Mall in Washington. Talks between the U.S. and Iran on hold as the Iranian regime holds a funeral for their late leader, Ayatollah Ali Khamenei, who died when the conflict started back in February. Here's Fox's Jackie Heinrich.
3: The new supreme leader, Khamenei's son, won't be attending after Israel reportedly threatened to assassinate him. Iran, in turn, threatened to embrace nuclear weapons after downplaying civilian attacks in Bahrain at the U.N. Security Council meeting. A New York Times report claims the U.S. warned Iran this spring Israel may have been plotting to kill its foreign minister and parliament speaker, delivering the message via intermediaries amid concern it could doom ceasefire negotiations. Trump and Netanyahu moving past recent tensions in a call agreeing to meet soon in the U.S. Bibi, in a statement, lauded America as a guarantor of global freedom.
1: Iran has reportedly rejected a U.S. offer to open the Strait of Hormuz in exchange for unfrozen funds. 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
5: I'm Private First Class Taewon Han. In Guam, Navy security forces have conducted active shooter training during Citadel Pacific 2026. The annual exercise was designed to improve force protection and overall security readiness at Navy installations. In Hawaii, U.S. Marines and Republic of Korea Marines have conducted live fire machine gun training during Exercise Rim of the Pacific 2026. The training enhanced combat readiness while strengthening cooperation and joint operability between the two allied forces. In Japan, thousands have gathered for the 2026 Okinawa Memorial Day ceremony to honor those who died in the Battle of Okinawa. The event highlighted the cornerstone of peace as a symbol of remembrance and the shared commitment to lasting peace. This has been your Pacific Pulse. I'm Private First Class Taewon Han.
4: From the Fox Sports Studios in Los Angeles, here's Steve DeSager.
6: Argentina advanced at the World Cup, winning a classic in Miami tonight in overtime, eliminating Cape Verde 3-2. It was 1-1 after regulation. Cape Verde retied the game 2-2 in the 103rd minute. Lionel Messi had scored first half, his seventh goal of the tournament. Right now on Fox TV, scoreless early Colombia against Ghana in Kansas City. And in Dallas today, Egypt eliminated Australia on penalty kicks 4-2. The U.S. plays Belgium on Monday night in Seattle. The Lakers are trading center DeAndre Ayton to the Wizards. In the WNBA, New York got 36 points from Breonna Stewart and beat Minnesota 99-86. Venus Williams lost her first-round match in mixed doubles at Wimbledon. In baseball, St. Louis dominated the Cubs in Chicago 17-1. The Yankees, after a rain delay just in the sixth inning, but leading the Twins 3-2.
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0: said he's not doing so good.
1: She said she doesn't know why people hang out with her.
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0: time for your frontline headlines with Stars and Stripes.
1: The Navy is searching for a missing crew member after a helicopter made an emergency landing in the Arabian Sea. The aircraft from the carrier USS George H.W. Bush was carrying four crew members. Three have been recovered in stable condition. In Texas, a federal jury has convicted a former soldier of stealing more than 115,000 MREs from Fort Bliss. Joseph Davis, a food service contractor, sold the rations online for more than $1 million. Three others have already pled guilty. A second amphibious ready group has arrived in the Middle East amid uncertain peace talks with Iran. The buildup puts at least 24 warships and about 50,000 troops in the region. Negotiations to end the war and reopen the Strait of Hormuz continued in Qatar.
0: For more headlines, catch Stars and Stripes at stripes.com.
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4: This is your Kanto Connection. I'm Seaman Apprentice Ebony Nazo. Angelica Gaines from the Family Advocacy talks a little bit about the program and the role she plays.
5: So I would say it has four core functions, right? If I had to encapsulate it, prevention, education, outreach, FAST, which is therapy, and then new parent support program is like one bucket. Assessment and intervention and maltreatment, that's kind of where I fit in terms of like helping people once there has been some kind of incident. Treatment services, I'm a licensed clinician, so is Ms. K, so helping people in terms of how they function through hard times. And then victim advocacy and safety planning, and domestic violence, things like that. So making sure that people who have been victimized have those support services.
4: Stay up to date with our services by following the AFN Tokyo Facebook page. That was your Kanto Connection. I'm Seaman Apprentice Ebony Nazo.

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2: Here's a few words from 374th Airlift Wing Commander, Colonel Richard McElhaney, on what's happening around Yokota.
3: All Yokota Samurai, everyone on installation, if you have the time and you're available, the wing change of command is on 10 July. I'll be relinquishing command to a good friend of mine, Colonel Mendoza, who is coming from Anderson Air Force Base Guam as their deputy commander, who's also the contingency response group commander for a year there as well. This event will be held at Hangar 15 starting at 10 p.m. I look forward to seeing you all there.
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0: President Trump flew to South Dakota Friday to deliver a speech beneath Mount Rushmore in celebration of America's 250th birthday. The monument featuring Presidents George Washington, Thomas Jefferson, Abraham Lincoln, and Teddy Roosevelt, Trump saying those four men are most responsible for the nation reaching this milestone.
1: We stand beneath the monument of these heroes, a true group of unbelievable people, and we rededicate ourselves to being a nation as big, bold, noble, and as great as these American giants.
0: And 4th of July celebrations across America.
2: In New York City, the iconic Times Square ball dropping in July for the first time in its history to mark the big birthday. The ball dropping at midnight in every U.S. time zone. And in the water along Manhattan, tall ships sailing down the East River ahead of a major maritime celebration this weekend. Large crowds expected to gather on the city's waterfront.
0: ABC's Rena Roy. The heat across much of the country putting a damper on some celebrations. In Washington, D.C., America's Independence Day Parade, which was scheduled for 10 a.m. July 4th, downtown Washington, canceled by organizers due to the extreme heat in the district. A federal appeals court cleared the way for the Trump administration to immediately replace the slavery exhibit at the president's house on Philadelphia's Independence Mall. The city of Philadelphia immediately appealed. ABC's Stephen Portnoy has more.
3: The panel of the Third Circuit, which is based in Philadelphia, says the new panels that would go up are full of historical context and acknowledge the evil of slavery.
0: President Trump Friday said that the U.S. Treasury would begin accepting donations of publicly traded stock to help support Trump accounts, the tax-advantaged savings account for children that he named for himself. Taylor Swift, Travis Kelce, married Friday at Madison Square Garden. 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
4: Top stories from Federal News Network. The Defense Department is getting a drone czar. Defense Secretary Pete Hegseth said in a memo yesterday that DOD will centralize oversight of unmanned and autonomous systems under a newly created portfolio manager who reports to the Deputy Defense Secretary. Their goal is to consolidate expertise on one of the Pentagon's top tech priorities and streamline the process of getting new drones into the field. The Department of Homeland Security has a new primary liaison to the business community. Brett Scott says he'll serve as Deputy Assistant Secretary in DHS's private sector office. Scott most recently served in the Department's Office of Legislative Affairs. He's also previously served as a congressional staffer and a senior government officials officer at the Department of Transportation, in addition to various roles in industry. Find these stories and more when you visit our website, federalnewsnetwork.com. I'm Michelle Sandifort.
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6: Colombia in the 50th minute is still leading Ghana 1-0 at the late World Cup game in Kansas City. Argentina won a classic in overtime in Miami tonight, eliminating Cape Verde 3-2. Cape Verde, with a population of only about 500,000 in the country off the coast of Africa, ranked 67th in the world, had retied the game in OT. It was 2-2 against Argentina, defending World Cup champs and ranked number one in the world. In Dallas, in front of 70,000, Egypt eliminated Australia on penalty kicks 4-2. To Major League Baseball, Atlanta 5-3 over the Mets, a final. Matt Olson hit two home runs. Another win for the Rays, their ninth in a row, a 3-1 victory at Houston. The Yankees did win at home 5-2 against Minnesota. The Yanks still four games back of the Rays in the AL East. And currently the White Sox are winning at Cleveland 3-1 in the top of the seventh inning.

0: 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In garden units, grills, fryers, and smokers are authorized for use in all uncovered areas of the unit backyards. They are not authorized in the front areas or covered patios. For tower units, only propane and electric grills are authorized on the balconies with a few restrictions. The grill must be attended at all times, the balcony door must remain closed, a fire extinguisher must be available, a spray water bottle must be available to extinguish small flare-ups, and grilling is not authorized when a weather wind advisory is in effect.
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1: I'm Private First Class Taewon Han. In Guam, Navy security forces have conducted active shooter training during Citadel Pacific 2026. The annual exercise was designed to improve force protection and overall security readiness at Navy installations. In Hawaii, U.S. Marines and Republic of Korea Marines have conducted live fire machine gun training during Exercise Rim of the Pacific 2026. The training enhanced combat readiness while strengthening cooperation and joint operability between the two allied forces. In Japan, thousands have gathered for the 2026 Okinawa Memorial Day ceremony to honor those who died in the Battle of Okinawa. The event highlighted the cornerstone of peace as a symbol of remembrance and the shared commitment to lasting peace. This has been your Pacific Pulse. I'm Private First Class Taewon Han.
2: It's time
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4: 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I'm Petty Officer Second Class T.R. 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
5: Yeah, so Destination Paradise is our annual magazine that highlights not just stuff in Japan, but travel destinations all over the Pacific. 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
4: That was your Kanto Connection. 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I'm Petty Officer Second Class T.R. Tripp.

0: is Mari Gregory with your Japanese culture tip. Bow politely when you meet someone, thank them, or say goodbye. The depth and duration of bows are something non-Japanese aren't expected to understand, so you won't offend anyone if you don't do this perfectly. If a Japanese person bows to you, a light nod of the head in return will usually suffice. Shaking hands is also appropriate, but it's best to wait for the other person to offer their hand first before offering yours.
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0: 4:03 on this amazing Saturday afternoon now. And typically, I'm on the morning show. My name is A1C Ethan Manalassis, a.k.a. Manny on the mic. And I'm usually the Kanto kickstart for AFN Tokyo, the Eagle. And I'm here with the usual DJ for the Sunset Drive, Airman First Class Farrell Dublado. How are you today?
1: Airman First Class Farrell Dublado, a.k.a. DJ Dunker.
0: But we're together on a weekend for a very, very special occasion. We're celebrating America's 2026th birthday.
1: Yes.
0: Celebrate America is one of the largest Independence Day celebrations on Yokota Air Base and their community, but the event features live entertainment, food vendors, children's activities, a car and motorcycle show, fireworks, many other family attractions, and it really just looks huge right now. We're here at the setup of it. It's going to start officially at 3 in the afternoon, lasting all the way until 9. The location of this event is going to be at, again, Yokota Air Base's Samurai Training Ground. That is like the field right outside of the Samurai Fitness Center. A lot of stuff getting set up here. What are you personally excited for, Dublado?
1: Oh, my gosh. For me, once I saw that the Michael Jackson impersonator is coming, I'm like, I need to see.
0: Oh, yeah.
1: Because I just watched the movie quite recently, and hearing him rehearse right now is absolutely phenomenal. Like, I'm really excited for that. How about yourself?
0: I'm excited for a few things. But, I mean, the live music, the food especially. Hey, what's your favorite Michael Jackson song, Dublado?
1: Human Nature is pretty good. Or Chicago.
0: Chicago's really good.
1: That's really, really, really popular. Oh, my gosh.
0: My personal favorite is Man in the Mirror, just with a message. It's so, so, so very strong. But a lot of strong music playing both in person, again, at Yokota Air Base.
1: Hold up.
0: Also, right here on the radio.
1: Yes.
0: AFN Tokyo, the Eagle, always serving America's best.

0: is 2:24 right now, and you're not listening to the Console Kickstart, and you're not listening to the Sunset Drive, because we are here live right outside the Samurai Training Grounds. I'm with Airman First Class Ethan Manalastis, a.k.a. Manny on the mic. We are here at Celebrate America's 250th birthday at Yokota Air Base. This is an amazing, amazing event. Well, how are you feeling about today?
1: I don't know how to feel. This is actually my first time at the Celebrate America event. I'm so glad that it is the 250th birthday of America, and that's my first one that I get to attend here on Yokota. But I believe, I mean, there's a whole lineup.
0: There's a whole lineup on the schedule. Oh, my gosh. The first thing is at 3 p.m., which is the PacAF band, and I absolutely love the PacAF band. You know, they put out a really good performance, you know, and I had them on the radio before in the studio, and that was probably my favorite interview that I've ever done, just because they were playing live music in the studio. And so I have this sort of personal appreciation for them, because they're just great. And I hope you guys come out over here and see them live. I mean, they're just amazing people, you know?
1: Truly, truly. I mean, the only thing better than live music on the radio is live music in real life.
0: Exactly. So make sure you guys come out to Yokota Air Base right outside the Samurai Training Grounds. But while you're doing that, you go and listen to our music right here on AFN Tokyo, the Eagle, serving America's best.

0: 2:47 on this stupendous Saturday afternoon as I, A1C Ethan Manilasis, a.k.a. Manny on the mic, am over at Yokota Air Base's Samurai Training Grounds. It's going to be right in front of the Samurai Fitness Center, where we are hosting live radio at their 250th Celebrate America 2026 celebration. A lot of things to celebrate about, but I am not alone here. I'm actually here with a personal friend of mine and also Sunset Drive DJ. Go introduce yourself.
1: Airman First Class Feral Dublado, a.k.a. DJ Dunker. DJ here today at Yokota for some amazing, amazing celebration. There's a lot of stuff. We were just walking around earlier, and we saw a bunch of stalls. And you guys should pull up if you guys want some good eats, because we saw, you know, there's paella, there's brisket, and I know that's really hard to find while in Japan. So make sure you guys pull up and get some amazing, amazing brisket.
0: And although the main event is scheduled to start from 3 in the afternoon, which is in about 12 more minutes, all the way to 9 in the evening, I think things are still opening up already. I see food being served. I see bands even playing a little bit, practicing. Oh, yeah. So there are still things to do even when you're coming in early here. But again, the main attractions and whatnot will be starting at 3 in the afternoon here, which is about 11, 12 more minutes here, all the way up until 9 o'clock in the evening. For a list of the things to do here, along with a schedule, a map, and whatnot, can be found at Yokota374FSS.com. Or honestly, just look up, go to your search browser and just type in, like, Yokota 250th anniversary celebration or something along that line, and I guarantee you'll be one of the first places that pop up here. And Dublado, if I'm not mistaken, you have not been at one of these before, have you?
1: No. But I have been to the one in Atsugi.
0: Really?
1: Just 2 days ago. They had their 250th America birthday recently, and I was out there for a video shoot, and I had a great time. I may be biased because I am located, I'm based here at Yokota Air Base. I think this is better.
0: You think so?
1: Yeah. But it was, you know, it was a whole different ball game. You know, they celebrate differently there. But it was just as amazing. You know,
0: I'm telling us things are just getting set up here, so you'll have to honestly decide yourself again. Yes. Make it your way over to Yokota's Samurai Training Grounds, right outside the Samurai Fitness Center. We hope to see you here too. But in the meantime, please enjoy some more music right here on AFN Tokyo the Eagle, always serving America's best.

0: America.
1: Right now, it is exactly 3, and we are here at Yokota Air Base. We're basically here, and what I mean we, of course, mean I mean myself, A1C, Ethan Manolasis, a.k.a. Manny, on the mic here with my personal friend and other Sunset Drive DJ, Aaron First Class Farrell Dublato,
2: a.k.a. DJ Dunker.
1: We say DJ Dunker. Whenever we say the word Dunker, we like to pretend we're shooting a basketball.
2: Yeah, I know this is a radio, and nobody sees me doing it, but I want you to know that I do the dunk every single time.
1: But if you would like to see him doing it, actually able to catch us right now live at Yokota Air Base. We are here because Yokota Air Base is celebrating America's 250th anniversary, and it truly is a sight to see. We have a lot of stuff that we are going to be focusing on when it comes to the schedule. On Yokota374FSS.com, they have an entire schedule of what will be at this event. And I believe right now should be starting the Pac-Ass Band. And I know this is actually one of Farrell Dublato's favorite bands. I can actually hear them right now starting the
2: music. Oh my gosh, I'm so excited. I've got them, as I said before, I had them in the studio before live. It was amazing. I love these people, you know. They're just amazing performers, you know.
1: A lot of amazing performers. We have my personal, something I'm really, really looking forward to is the Michael Jackson Tribute Band, along with following a fire-breathing performance. Again, the Pac-Ass Band, national anthems, and a fireworks show at the very end. So I'm super, super excited, super, super excited for all that. But I do want to hop off the mic here to check out the Pac-Ass Band. I can already hear them play.
2: Yes.
1: Please, come on out here from now up until 9 in the evening at Yokota Air Base's Samurai Training Grounds right outside the Samurai Fitness Center. We hope to see you here on AFN Tokyo, the Eagle, always serving America's best.

0: 316 on this stupendous Saturday afternoon, and typically you would hear me, A1C, Ethan Manilakis, a.k.a. Manny, on the mic on the Kanto Kickstart, which is our morning show. But I am here especially at the afternoon of a Saturday to introduce to you the Celebrate America 2026. This is one of the largest Independence Day celebrations in all of Japan, but specifically in the Yokota Air Base community. This event features live entertainment, food vendors, children's activities. You know, there's a car and motorcycle show, and also fireworks with many other family-friendly attractions as well. But all this is made possible by wonderful volunteers, just like the one that I actually have the microphone on me right now, one of my personal friends, Varvara, here. How are you doing this afternoon?
1: Oh, I'm doing great. The weather is amazing.
0: That's true. Oh, my. I was really, really worried about the weather because I feel like this entire week has just been rain. Even my later plans for this weekend is going to be run into some rain, but it seems like it's just like the eye of the storm, truly.
1: We're, like, blessed today.
0: We truly are. We really, really are. And I'm so glad that you're a volunteer, correct?
1: At this point? Yes.
0: And you were telling me a little bit off air that you were going around prior to the event and during the event just picking up trash, you know, helping out different families.
1: Yeah, just making sure everything's clean for all the people that want to enjoy this day, yeah.
0: Well, just on behalf of both AFN and also the listeners, thank you so much for, you know, contributing your time to really come out here and dedicate your time. And in terms of the timing of this event, by the way, this is going to be, again, today at the Yokota Air Base Samurai Training Grounds from 3 in the afternoon to 9 in the evening. There's an entire schedule found on Yokota374FSS.com. And I don't know if you're too well-versed on the schedule itself, are you? Do you happen to be super well-versed on the schedule?
1: It's from 3 to 9, yeah.
0: Well, but I mean, like, of the event, you know, the things that are going to be playing on the main stage. Did you know that there's actually a Michael Jackson tribute band?
1: Yeah, I did know. I just found out.
0: It's going to be really, really cool stuff.
1: That's awesome.
0: And also an amazing fireworks display at the very, very end. Is there anything that you're personally super excited for?
1: The fireworks, for sure.
0: Oh, yes.
1: I love the colors.
0: I feel like I haven't seen fireworks in Yokota Air Base, well, actually since the Friendship Festival. So to see it here is truly a sight to see. But please, catching yourself right here at Yokota Air Base, and please continue listening to your favorite music here on AFN Tokyo The Eagle, serving America's best.

do things you always wanted, have some fun and live your life. 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

0: It is 3:32 right now. We're at Yokota Air Base's America's 250th birthday. And here, I'm doing radio remote live in person, not in the studio, with Master Sergeant Timothy Dishonat, the station manager at AFN Tokyo. How are you doing today, sir?
1: Doing good. Filling in for Manny. He's over at the prize booth right now. Wishing him some luck to hopefully he comes back with something really cool.
0: Oh, yeah. I was just there, and I was so close to winning AirPods. And hopefully you guys have better luck than I did, because there's a lot of good prizes over there. I saw GoPro, I saw PS5, two Nintendo Switches, so make sure you guys come on out, go over to the Samurai Training Grounds and get, and it's completely free, by the way, completely free to get into those prizes. And there's a bunch of events going on right now. I know the PacAF band is performing live, which I absolutely love them. But how about yourself, Sergeant? What is your favorite, or what are you most looking forward to for today?
1: Well, you know, you're talking a lot about music all day, but there's also events going on. There's some living statues you saw today. There's a Taiko performance going on at 3:45. Mm. And there's a hot dog eating contest going on at 4 o'clock, which I think I'm very excited for.
0: Oh, my gosh, a hot dog eating contest. That's, like, the most American thing ever. And it's so fitting because, I mean, it's 4th of July, right? And, you know.
1: Oh, yeah, you watch the greats like Kobayashi and Joey Chestnut. I think, like, 72 hot dogs in 5 minutes. That's insane.
0: I can't even imagine that. I've never seen any hot dog eating or even any eating competition in person. So that'll be something to see for my first time.
1: Yeah.
0: So I'm excited for that. As well as I just saw earlier that there is a rodeo machine.
1: Oh, yeah.
0: Over here. And it seems like anybody can go up there, and it looks like a lot of fun. You know, nothing screams American like hot dog eating contest and rodeo. So make sure you guys come out. It's Yokota Air Base, America's 150th birthday celebration right at the Samurai Training Grounds. But for now, we're going to get you back into some more music right here on AFN Tokyo, the Eagle.
1: Serving America's best.
2: One, two, three. Wait, is this a song with the drums? I met a

0: 3:53 on this stupendous Saturday afternoon, and we got a lot to look forward to when it comes to what's happening on Yokota, because Yokota is actually hosting their Independence Day celebration. If you don't know what this is, basically on Yokota, this is one of Yokota's biggest events all year, and it features live entertainment, food vendors, children's activities, a car and motorcycle show, fireworks, and also many other family-friendly attractions. And I am here, I being, of course, A1C Ethan Manalassis, a.k.a. Manny on the mic, with actually one of my good friends.
1: Yes, Airman First Class Farrell Dublado, a.k.a. DJ Dunker.
0: And we're here, we're doing live radio right next to the main stage.
1: Yes.
0: And this entire event will be going on from 3 to 9 in the afternoon today at the Yokota Air Base Samurai Training Grounds. For eligibility, it will be anybody that is a part of the Yokota Air Base community member and also any kind of authorized guests that are DOD affiliated as well. But something special that me and Dublado here were able to do was spin a wheel.
1: Yes, we spun a wheel. There's a bunch of prizes going on. I was just talking about it earlier. I was just about to win AirPods, you know, and it's all free. You just spin a wheel. You show your ID, spin a wheel, and you might get a good prize. Like, there was a PS5. Someone won tickets to Summerland. There's just a bunch of good things. I really wanted that GoPro, so maybe you guys are much luckier than I am.
0: That's true. I think we both won a smoothie gift card.
1: Smoothie
0: at discount. But one of my friends that I were actually ahead of the line was able to get an entire bike for absolutely free. I was literally just they walked
1: oh,
0: in.
1: That was you.
0: Got a bike and got out. Yes.
1: Oh my God, I saw that.
0: That was quite amazing. But so again, a lot of prizes. The main grand prizes to win will be a $1,000 cash from USAA and also Zip Air rewards points. Valued at 150,000 yen. So many things to look forward to, especially when it comes to the prizes. But it is one ticket per adult, one ticket per entry, and you have to be 18 years or older and DOD affiliated in order to sign up for this. But again, there's so many things to look forward to. Please come out yourself. This will be, again, held from 3 to 9 at the Yokota Air Base Samurai Training Grounds. We'll be out here, and you'll be hopefully listening to your favorite music right here on AFN Tokyo The Eagle, serving America's best.

rather be famous instead.

already now you try. You could use a revamp with a new vibe, sis. I don't need a big feature or a new sidekick. I don't need a new fan cause my boo like it. I don't need to wear a wig to make you like it. I'm a two-time point, new I win. Throw a shot like you tryna have a foot fight then. All my ops waiting for me to be you, I bet. Said I got drive, I don't need a car. Money really all that we fiending for. I'm doing things they ain't seen before. Bands ain't dumb but extreme is all. I'm a demon lord, fall off what, I ain't seen the horse, called your bluff, better cite the source, say yeah. Something that I need.

0: 12, and we are here at Yakota Live, and I mean we as in, of course, myself, A1C, Ethan Manilakis, a.k.a. Manny on the mic, joined with my good friend, Airman First Class Farrell Dublato. How you doing?
1: Yes, it is I, Airman First Class Farrell Dublato, a.k.a. DJ Dunker. Yeah, I'm doing that every single time.
0: I'm doing great. I'm doing great. How about yourself? I'm doing well. So we are here, and we've been here for, I want to say, 2 hours now, and there's just been constant fun that has been hosted at Yakota Air Base due to their America's 250th in

0: Independence Day celebration. This event basically features live music, if you can't hear in the background already. There's food vendors. We've been eating food as well. I just had myself a hot dog, and I had a paella. A paella, what is that? It's like some sort of fried rice. I think it's Spanish food. I got sausage with it, shrimp with it. It's just amazing. It's amazing. Mediterranean, I guess. Really delicious food. Really delicious food being hosted at this event. Later on, there's going to be a fireworks display, and there's so many other family-friendly attractions. I've been seeing across. We've been seeing people on stilts. We've been seeing clowns. Just really in-person, walking around performances. There, you can't get enough of
1: just in front of us. There is like a samurai, I guess. Playing Jenga with some kids, and it's just, you get to see a whole bunch of different people.
0: It is
1: and
0: so sweet.
1: Yeah, make sure you guys bring out a camera out here. This is amazing. Do some great photography. These people are dressed up as samurais. There's people on stilts. There's clowns. They're walking around, talking to people. I just saw a guy earlier he painted himself silver, walking in slow motion.
0: Very well.
1: That's really cool.
0: That is very, very cool. And I think this event is going to be going on all day today, up until about 9 in the evening. So if you do have the time, please make sure you stop by Yokota so you can enjoy some, again, amazing entertainment, some food, and also, of course, live music. But if you really, you're not able to attend, do not worry, because we'll play some amazing music right here on AFN Tokyo The Eagle.
1: Serving America's best.

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0: 31, and really, there's so much to look forward to as we have the Yosakoi Jazz. That performance is going to be happening in just about 30 more minutes right here on Yokota Airbase. If you're wondering who's on the mic right now, I am A1C Ethan Manelastis, a.k.a. Manny on the mic here, joined with...
1: It is I, Airman First Class Carl Dubato, a.k.a. DJ Dunker.
0: A lot of things to look forward to when it comes to Yokota Airbase, because we are celebrating America's 2026, which is one of the largest Independence Day celebrations that are hosted by the Yokota community. And yes, the event features live music, live events, live music, food vendors, children's activities. There's like a car and a motorcycle show. There's fireworks. I mean, there's so much going on.
1: There's a walk-around performance that's just like a minute ago. I saw this guy paint himself silver. He's like an astronaut. He's carrying out, or he's in a space suit, walking really slow. And it's just amazing, you know?
0: And that is not the only kind of, like, live performance I've been seeing just by walking around. I've been seeing people on stilts, people that are, like, dressed up as, like, American figures.
1: It's a fever dream, I swear.
0: It's quite amazing. But there's still things to look forward to when it comes to the event itself. Like I mentioned, we do have the Yosakoi Jazz performance happening in just about, like, 20 minutes from now. But also, something that I'm personally excited for is the Michael Jackson tribute band going to be playing at 6:15 in the evening later today.
1: Oh, my gosh, I'm so excited for that. I just watched Michael super recently, and I love that movie. I can't wait. You know, I heard him rehearsal earlier, and he sounds really, really good.
0: That is something that's a movie that I have yet to see, but hopefully I can get a sneak peek on that coming up. Again, make sure you come on, swing by the Yokota Airbase. It's going to be right outside the Samurai Fitness Center. So it's going to be the Yokota Airbase Samurai Training Grounds, where that big kind of track is. But all you got to do is stop on by. Hey, if you see our booth, come on, say hi, and we'll have you on the air, talk a little bit about what's going on around the festival. But until then, please enjoy some of your favorite music right here at AFN Tokyo, the Eagle,
1: serving America's best.

0: 4:48 on this stupendous Saturday afternoon, and I am here, A1C, Ethan Manalassis, a.k.a. Manny on the mic. And typically, you'd hear me on the Conto K-Star, but this time, you hear me in the afternoon kind of sunset drive time frame, because I'm here especially for Yakota's Celebrate America 2026. Celebrate America is one of the largest Independence Day celebrations on the Yakota Air Base community, and the event features live entertainment, food vendors, children's activities, a car and motorcycle show, fireworks, and so many other attractions. And right now, I actually have two very special guests with me. If you want to introduce yourself, first off.
1: Hi, my name is Ellie Guthrie.
0: And you are?
1: I'm Aubrey Schneider.
0: And these two are guests that are just like, you know, I kind of found them walking around the grounds here. I thought I'd bring them onto the radio. I want to ask you two a question. Is there anything that you're excited for when it comes to this Celebrate 2026 Independence Day celebration?
1: Well, I only got here a little over a year ago, so this is my first time really experiencing the celebration. Because last year, you know, it started raining. So I'm really excited to see the fire-breathing performer again and just walk around with my friends and family.
0: Oh, yeah. No, I heard last year that it really was, like, super rainy. So that was quite unfortunate. But, I mean, it seems like, you know, all week it's been rainy. And then even after today, so much rain. But today was just the perfect day to have this celebration. And you mentioned the fire-breathing performance at 7:30. On the stage, they're going to have a fire-breathing performance. This will be located right outside the Samurai Fitness Center at the Yakota Air Base Samurai Training Ground. And I wanted to pass the same question to you. Is there anything that you're looking forward to when it comes to the celebration?
1: I am looking forward to the fireworks because, again, like last year, because of the rain and thunder, we weren't able to experience those. So that's what I'm looking forward to.
0: Well, hopefully we can have the fireworks overshadow any kind of thunder because, oh, my goodness, I heard, especially because it's the 250th anniversary, and we're going to have something really, really special when it comes to the fireworks. So please come out, show out, bring your support over to Yakota Air Base and Yakota Air Base Samurai Training Grounds. It's going to be going all the way on to 9 o'clock in the evening here. For more information on the schedule, the map, and also just like the event itself, please visit the Yakota374FSS.com page for more information. But until then, please enjoy some of your favorite music right here on AFN Tokyo, the Eagle, serving America's best.

my God, Becky, look at her butt. It is so big. She looks like one of those rap guys' girlfriends that, you know, who understands those rap guys? They only talk to her because she looks like a total prostitute, okay? I mean, her butt is just so big. I can't believe it's just so round. It's like out there. I mean, gross. 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

0: 5:10 on this stupendous Saturday afternoon, and I am here, of course, being A1C, Ethan Manalassis, a.k.a. Manny on the mic, but you're not on the Conto Kickstart, because usually you would hear me on the morning show here, but I am here especially for this evening time frame with actually one of my good friends.
1: Yes, Airman First Class Farrell Dublado, a.k.a. DJ Dunker.
0: And we are here at Celebrate America 2026. Celebrate America is one of the largest Independence Day celebrations on Yokota Air Base, and I mean, this event is absolutely amazing. It has live entertainment, food vendors, and children's activities. There's so many things, but honestly, you don't need to hear it from me. You could hear it from Mr. King himself. He is the project manager of this entire event. Sir, how are you doing this afternoon?
2: I'm great.
0: I'm glad you're doing so good. And I believe last year, I was talking with a few guests last year. I think this event was unfortunately shut down pretty early just because of like the unfortunate rain. There was like thunder, correct?
2: Yeah, it was a crazy time. Just a lot of rain, big storm rolled in, had to shut us down, but know what? That's behind us. We're here now.
0: That's true. Always pushing towards the future, especially when it comes to today. I think all week has been rainy every single day of the week, even looking for like tomorrow's weather and the following. Just rain, rain, rain. But today was a perfect day to really host this event. I see like absolutely no rain. I'm not even feeling a sprinkle coming on in. And I don't know.
1: Perfect weather. It's breezy. You know, it's summer. It's supposed to be hot, but it's pretty breezy. So I love it. I love it. It's great to be out right now. Make sure you guys pull up. There's so many things going on right now. Mm-hmm. Performances, food, all these prizes going on.
0: Is there anything that you're very personally excited for in terms of like the schedule, the performances out here?
2: Just everything. A little bit for everybody, right? We got stuff for kids. We got a bull riding activity over here. I don't know, all ages, really.
1: I saw that, the rodeo machine. Oh, my gosh, I was staring at it. I was in line for the prizes. I was just staring at this guy going on the rodeo, your rodeo machine just, like, bumping up and down. It's amazing. So much to see out here. There's a lot of walk-around performances. You know, there's an astronaut guy, people on stilts. Mm-hmm. But, yeah, really, really cool stuff to see.
0: And you were talking a little bit about the prizes. Like, oh, my goodness, there's some pretty big prizes. But please make sure that those of you that are entering for prizes, we're only allowing military ID card holders and SOFA status members ages 18 or older and assigned to Yokota Air Base. They are eligible to win some of the amazing prizes, but I believe some of the bigger prizes, the grand prize, is like $1,000 cash from USAA, correct?
2: $1,000 in cash from USAA, and then 150,000 airline points from Zip Air. Those are the two grand prizes tonight.
0: Yeah. Now, I have not won any grand prizes, but what I am going to be winning is a amazing viewing at about 8:35 in the evening here for the fireworks show.
2: About 25 to 30 minute fireworks show to end this event. 250 years of celebrating America, right?
0: Yeah.
1: Oh, yeah.
0: Well, I mean, like, is there anything that you want to leave our listeners with as we close off this segment? Just like, I want to personally thank you for, like, you know, being the project manager for this event.
1: You're running the show.
0: Really?
2: No, it's not me. You got somebody on top, but it's all the volunteers and my staff, and it's a lot of people, hundreds of people out here helping make this event fantastic for our community.
0: Yes. Thank you for the volunteers especially.

thank you, of course, listeners, because without you, we wouldn't be able to have something as beautiful as this as well. Please come in, show out, and of course, listen to your favorite music right here on AFN Tokyo The Eagle, serving America's best. Yeah.

0: I-32, and nothing new when it comes to Yokota Air Base. I say nothing new as a really great thing, because there's just constantly events going on and on and on inside of their Celebrate America 2026 Independence Day celebration. This event features live entertainment, food vendors, children's activities, a car and motorcycle show, there's fireworks, and so many other family-friendly attractions and more. I'm not here alone, though. I, of course, being A1C Ethan Manalassis, a.k.a. Manny on the mic, but I'm actually joined with
1: Airman First Class Farrell Dublado, a.k.a. DJ Dunker.
0: And we've been out here for a while. I mean, we've done different kind of prizes. We've done different kind of events. We've seen different kinds of shows, ate different kinds of food.
1: But there's more happening. It's insane. There's even more stuff happening.
0: Is there anything you're personally excited for in terms of future events?
1: The whole day, I've been waiting for Michael Jackson, the Michael Jackson tribute band.
0: Oh, yeah.
1: It's happening 6:15.
0: So that's what
1: happening
0: about
1: soon.
0: Less than an hour. 45 minutes.
1: Yes.
0: Less than 45 minutes of the Michael Jackson tribute band will be performing. Something that I'm personally excited for is the fire-breathing performance.
1: Yeah, we heard about
0: 7:30.
1: That.
0: 7:30, yeah. Earlier, one of my guests came on in that were just a local here, and they are talking to me about how, like, last this fire-breathing performance was so immaculate. It was so beautiful, and it looked like they were going to die because there's so much fire going on.
1: But these are professionals.
0: These are professionals.
1: They're not going to die.
0: Oh, yeah. They're very, very professionals. And also, professionals and fire when it comes to our fireworks show as well. At 8:35, we are set to have our fireworks show. Still going to be planning out, and it looks like the weather is still absolutely perfect. I haven't felt even a sprinkle of rainwater, so please come out and show. There's still so many more things to do.
1: That's one thing I'm so grateful is breezy weather, because, you know, it's been so hot, it's been so humid, but right now, I'm feeling the breeze. I'm not sweating at all.
0: No.
1: It's amazing. Make sure you guys come out. It's a perfect day to be outdoors, to be part of this community, to see all this festivities and eat all this food. That's amazing.
0: True. There are so many, like, family members together, so many friends. It is just so beautiful to see so many people like that just aren't on their phones.
1: I know what I mean?
0: There's so many people that aren't on their phones. They're amazing.
1: Living in the moment.
0: So many tents. Living in the moment. And please, come out over here. Live in the moment with us. This is located at the Yokota Air Base community at the Yokota Air Base Samurai Training Ground. So it's like that big field, that big track right outside the Samurai Fitness Center on the main side of the base. This entire event will be going on again until 9 in the evening. So please come out, show out, enjoy some of your favorite music right here on AFN Tokyo The Eagle.
1: Serving America's best.

Distraction, that's my type, and she Latin. Got my own flow, and I'm about to get a patent. Brand new sheets for the bed they satin. Y'all wasn't tuned in back then. My swag, they keep jacking. I ain't doing no verse, quit asking.

5:48, and it is just an amazing day here at Yokota Air Base because they are hosting a very, very, very special event called Celebrate America 2026. Celebrate America is one of the largest Independence Day celebrations on the Yokota Air Base community. And the event features live entertainment, there's food vendors, there's children's activities, a car and motorcycle show, there's fireworks, there's so many things that are going to be going on. I'm super, super excited about the fireworks. That's going to be happening at 8:35 in the evening. But until then, there is so many events happening, so many things going on. And all a list of the events and also the map of the events can be found at Yokota374FSS.com. I was talking with my good friend A1C Farrell Dublato all day about what's going on at this event, but he actually just took a step out because he wanted to have some amazing food. They're literally serving so many different kind of delicacies. Oh my goodness, delicacies. A lot of American delicacies here. So especially if you miss home, you know, you miss a delicious burger, you miss some a hot dog, really just come out, show out on this event. It is so amazing. It's going to be going all the way up until 9 in the evening here, and the location of the event is at the Yokota Air Base Samurai Training Ground. If you don't know where that is, it's basically on the main side, right in front of the BX, or right across from the Samurai Fitness Center. But again, a reminder of where this is, a schedule of the events going on, will be found on Yokota374FSS.com. And again, they show you what's going to be happening in about, I'd say, 25 more minutes. They're going to be showing a Michael Jackson tribute band. And then a little after that, about an hour from there, will be a fire-breathing performance, which I'm personally super, super excited for. I was so glad to host a radio remote right now in person. So if you do get a chance to catch me before we head out of here, please make sure you stop by, say hello. I'm a friendly person, I promise you. And if you're not a huge fan of live music, then please keep on enjoying your favorite music right here on the radio on AFN Tokyo the Eagle, serving America's best.

0: America 250 kicks off. I'm Deborah Valentine, Fox News. President Donald Trump delivering remarks from Mount Rushmore in Keystone, South Dakota, where he celebrated the nation on the eve of its 250th birthday.
1: We are the strongest and most powerful country on earth, and by the grace of God, the United States of America is the most successful, most accomplished, most exceptional nation ever to exist in human history, and it is great to be your president.
0: Ohio's gubernatorial candidate Vivek Ramaswamy on Fox's Hannity will out Mount Rushmore, remarking on the opportunities possible in the U.S.
2: My parents came halfway around the world half a century ago, from southwest India to southwest Ohio. Here I am in a position, God willing, to lead the very state where I was born and raised. That story is only possible in the United States of America.
0: Meanwhile, New York City is celebrating the nation's semi-quincentennial by holding 8 ball drops in Times Square. Tens of thousands of people are expected to take in a record-setting fireworks display in D.C. to celebrate America's 250th.
3: President Trump is promising the largest fireworks display in history to cap off July 4th celebrations here in the nation's capital. Organizers say 850,000 fireworks shells will be launched from 10 sites, including 8 barges on the Potomac River. Prime viewing is free on the National Mall, but entrances are opening later than initially planned. Attendees will not be able to arrive before 5 p.m. to limit exposure to record-setting heat. Temperatures are expected to top 100 degrees. Before the fireworks show, President Trump will deliver a speech, and several military aircraft flyovers are planned. At the White House, Jared Halpern, Fox News.
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5: I'm Private First Class Taewon Han. In Guam, Navy security forces have conducted active shooter training during Citadel Pacific 2026. The annual exercise was designed to improve force protection and overall security readiness at Navy installations. In Hawaii, U.S. Marines and Republic of Korea Marines have conducted live fire machine gun training during Exercise Rim of the Pacific 2026. The training enhanced combat readiness while strengthening cooperation and joint operability between the two allied forces. In Japan, thousands have gathered for the 2026 Okinawa Memorial Day ceremony to honor those who died in the Battle of Okinawa. The event highlighted the cornerstone of peace as a symbol of remembrance and the shared commitment to lasting peace. This has been your Pacific Pulse. I'm Private First Class Taewon Han.
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7: Nearly a shocker at the World Cup in Miami Friday night. Argentina, defending champs, ranked number one in the world, had to go overtime before eliminating Cape Verde 3-2. Lionel Messi scored in the first half, his 7th goal of this tournament. Then Colombia eliminated Ghana 1-0 in Kansas City. In the day game in Dallas, in front of 70,000 fans, Egypt on penalty kicks 4-2 over Australia. The U.S. plays Belgium on Monday night in Seattle. The Lakers are trading center DeAndre Ayton to the Wizards. The Knicks are signing center Andre Drummond. Two WNBA games. Las Vegas at home beat Chicago in overtime 98-90. And New York, 36 points for Breonna Stewart in a win over Minnesota 99-86. To baseball, the Dodgers got a grand slam in the seventh from Teoscar Hernandez and beat the Padres 4-3. Pods have lost 7 straight. Yankees ended a 7-game skid, beating Minnesota 5-2.
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0: Space?
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1: Huh, well, that does sound easier.
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0: This is Hisano with your Japanese culture tip. A few basic words and phrases in Japanese will go a long way, and locals will be very impressed and happy with your honest attempt at speaking their language. Sumimasen is excuse me, and also can be used for sorry. And wakarimasen is I don't know or I don't understand. These are some good-to-know phrases for beginners. See you again. Dewa mata.
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2: Here's a few words from 374th Airlift Wing Commander, Colonel Richard McElhaney, on what's happening around Yokota.
3: All Yokota Samurai, everyone on installation, if you have the time and you're available, the wing change of command is on 10 July. I'll be relinquishing command to a good friend of mine, Colonel Mendoza, who is coming from Anderson Air Force Base Guam as their deputy commander, who's also the contingency response group commander for a year there as well. This event will be held at Hangar 15 starting at 10 p.m. I look forward to seeing you all there.
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5: 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And that's perfectly fine, except you share everything, like the selfie you took in the classified area or that status update where you posted your deployment orders. And because your privacy settings are set to everyone, literally anyone on the internet can see it. Once it's on the internet, it's there for good. Remember, social media OPSEC is just like regular OPSEC. Think twice before you post it.
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0: and it's nice to see you around. 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
1: From ABC News, I'm Brian Clark. America's celebrating its 250th anniversary with celebration and reflection.
2: What defines America is our diversity. I think that's a huge strength for this country.
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1: Those people taking part in events in New York City at the Great American State Fair in Washington, D.C.
4: Absolutely amazing. We are very, very proud to be Americans.
1: The record heat having an impact on the fair, which closed for a period of time Friday and will open 2 hours later today. D.C. Fire and EMS Chief John Donnelly said,
5: 4th of July is typically our busiest day of the year. Will we run 500 to 600 calls a day? I think we're going to be over 1,000 this weekend.
1: President Trump will deliver a speech tonight on the National Mall. He traveled to Mount Rushmore last night in South Dakota, where he attacked political opponents, labeling some as communists.
6: Communism is the enemy of free people everywhere, everywhere in the world. Never works.
1: The weather is having an impact on July 4th celebrations for tens of millions of people. Three people were killed in southern Wisconsin when their boat capsized in Geneva Lake during a strong storm. Seven people were rescued. Meanwhile, over 780,000 people do not have power as a result of the weather conditions. There were shark sightings and at least one attack on the East Coast. A swimmer off Jones Beach on Long Island was bitten by a shark. And in New York City, Taylor Swift and Travis Kelce officially married. The celebrity wedding at Madison Square Garden led to street closures and a large police presence, but some of Swift's fans tried to get close.
7: It is very private. Like, there's so much security, so no one can get in. But I still think this is, like, her way of, like, letting us experience it with her, which I just think is so special.
1: Adam Sandler officiated the wedding, according to a statement from the couple. You're listening to ABC News.
8: This day in Army history. June 28, 1778, the Battle of Monmouth took place during the Revolutionary War. After evacuating Philadelphia on June 18, British General Sir Henry Clinton marched 10,000 soldiers to New York City. General Washington's Continental Army followed closely behind. On the morning of June 28, the American advance guard under Major General Charles Lee attacked Clinton's rear guard at Monmouth, New Jersey. He failed to press his early advantage, and Clinton ordered a counterattack. A confused American retreat began. Washington hurried forward and met Lee moving away from the battle. Washington relieved him from command, halted the retreat, and rallied the army, repulsing four enemy assaults. Although a tactical draw, the Continental Army demonstrated it could fight on equal terms. For more information about the Army's proud history, go to history.army.mil.
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10: Nearly a shocker at the World Cup in Miami Friday night. Argentina, defending champs, ranked number one in the world, had to go overtime before eliminating Cape Verde 3-2. Lionel Messi scored in the first half, his seventh goal of this tournament. Then Colombia eliminated Ghana 1-0 in Kansas City. In the day game in Dallas, in front of 70,000 fans, Egypt on penalty kicks 4-2 over Australia. The U.S. plays Belgium on Monday night in Seattle. The Lakers are trading center DeAndre Ayton to the Wizards. The Knicks are signing center Andre Drummond. Two WNBA games. Las Vegas at home beat Chicago in overtime 98-90. And New York, 36 points for Breonna Stewart in a win over Minnesota 99-86. To baseball, the Dodgers got a grand slam in the seventh from Teoscar Hernandez and beat the Padres 4-3. Pods have lost seven straight. Yankees ended a seven-game skid, beating Minnesota 5-2.
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1: I'm okay.
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1: Just one more drink.
3: You just don't get it.
1: It's like they don't care.
3: Nobody listens.
1: Maybe I'm not okay.
3: It's like they don't care. Maybe I'm not okay.
1: Nobody listens. 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I'm not okay.
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1: The Navy is searching for a missing crew member after a helicopter made an emergency landing in the Arabian Sea. The aircraft from the carrier USS George H.W. Bush was carrying four crew members. Three have been recovered in stable condition. In Texas, a federal jury has convicted a former soldier of stealing more than 115,000 MREs from Fort Bliss. Joseph Davis, a food service contractor, sold the rations online for more than $1 million. Three others have already pled guilty. A second amphibious ready group has arrived in the Middle East amid uncertain peace talks with Iran. The buildup puts at least 24 warships and about 50,000 troops in the region. Negotiations to end the war and reopen the Strait of Hormuz continued in Qatar.
0: For more headlines, catch Stars and Stripes at stripes.com.
2: It's time.
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6: This is your Kanto Connection. I'm Seaman Apprentice, Evan Iannazzo. Angelica Gaines from the Family Advocacy talks a little bit about the program and the role she plays.
7: So I would say it has four core functions, right? If I had to encapsulate it, prevention, education, outreach, FAST, which is therapy, and then new parent support program is like one bucket. Assessment and intervention and maltreatment, that's kind of where I fit in terms of like helping people once there has been some kind of incident. Treatment services, I'm a licensed clinician, so is Ms. K. So helping people in terms of how they function through hard times. And then victim advocacy and safety planning, and domestic violence, things like that. So making sure that people who have been victimized have those support services.
6: Stay up to date with our services by following the AFN Tokyo Facebook page. That was your Kanto Connection. I'm Seaman Apprentice Evan Iannazzo.
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0: Is everything all right?
1: No, I'm looking for something.
0: What are you looking for?
1: Something to do.
0: All right, well, good luck with that.
1: Wait, where are you going?
0: I'm heading over to Yokota's USO.
1: What's at the USO?
0: All sorts of things. Gaming consoles, a mini theater, and they have lots of events, too.
1: Whoa, can I go?
0: Yeah, it's right inside the Yujo Community Center. They're open from 10 in the morning until 10 in the evening, Monday through Saturday. And you can find them on Facebook at USO Yokota.
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1: America 250, I'm Paul Stevens, Fox News. President Trump delivering remarks from Mount Rushmore in Keystone, South Dakota, where he celebrated the nation on the eve of birthday number 250.
2: This was an incredible, electric show from the president's speech, which really touched on themes of pride in this country, what it stands for, what it represents to the rest of the world, to future generations of Americans, followed up by this incredible pyrotechnics show with the lights timed to the fire. You had music playing that also included excerpts of speeches from past presidents. I heard Reagan. I heard JFK. I mean, this was a tour through history of what makes America great. And in person, watching it all playing out before us, I mean, I see a lot of incredible sights in this job. And this was right up there with the best.
1: And that's Fox's Jackie Heinrich in Keystone, South Dakota. New York City, by the way, celebrating America 250, holding 8 ball drops in Times Square, each one taking place at midnight for every U.S. time zone, including the American territories. Tens of thousands expected to take in record-setting fireworks tonight in D.C.
3: President Trump is promising the largest fireworks display in history to cap off July 4th celebrations here in the nation's capital. Organizers say 850,000 fireworks shells will be launched from 10 sites, including 8 barges on the Potomac River. Prime viewing is free on the National Mall, but entrances are opening later than initially planned. Attendees will not be able to arrive before 5 p.m. to limit exposure to record-setting heat. Temperatures are expected to top 100 degrees. Before the fireworks show, President Trump will deliver a speech, and several military aircraft flyovers are planned. At the White House, Jared Halpern, Fox News.
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6: Nearly a shocker at the World Cup in Miami Friday night. Argentina, defending champs, ranked number one in the world, had to go overtime before eliminating Cape Verde 3-2. Lionel Messi scored in the first half, his 7th goal of this tournament. Then Colombia eliminated Ghana 1-0 in Kansas City. In the day game in Dallas, in front of 70,000 fans, Egypt on penalty kicks 4-2 over Australia. The U.S. plays Belgium on Monday night in Seattle. The Lakers are trading center DeAndre Ayton to the Wizards. The Knicks are signing center Andre Drummond. 2 WNBA games. Las Vegas at home beat Chicago in overtime 98-90. And New York, 36 points for Breonna Stewart in a win over Minnesota 99-86. To baseball, the Dodgers got a grand slam in the 7th from Teoscar Hernandez and beat the Padres 4-3. Pods have lost 7 straight. Yankees ended a 7-game skid, beating Minnesota 5-2.
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1: I'm Private First Class Taewon Han. In Guam, Navy security forces have conducted active shooter training during Citadel Pacific 2026. The annual exercise was designed to improve force protection and overall security readiness at Navy installations. In Hawaii, U.S. Marines and Republic of Korea Marines have conducted live fire machine gun training during Exercise Rim of the Pacific 2026. The training enhanced combat readiness while strengthening cooperation and joint operability between the two allied forces. In Japan, thousands have gathered for the 2026 Okinawa Memorial Day ceremony to honor those who died in the Battle of Okinawa. The event highlighted the cornerstone of peace as a symbol of remembrance and the shared commitment to lasting peace. This has been your Pacific Pulse. I'm Private First Class Taewon Han.
2: It's time
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4: 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I'm Petty Officer Second Class T.R. 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
4: 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I'm Petty Officer Second Class T.R. 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
1: Time to strike on out. 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

0: from ABC News. I'm Brian Clark. Independence Day celebrations getting underway this morning on New York's Hudson River with a parade of tall ships. And ABC's Rachel Scott's there.
1: New York's Hudson River has always been this through line through American history. George Washington once called it the key to America. He believed whoever controlled this river behind me ultimately controlled the fate of the war. And of course, it's through this river that immigrants came by way of Ellis Island, where I'm standing right now in chase and in search of the American dream.
0: A full range of events planned from coast to coast. In Washington, D.C., the National Great American State Fair taking place on the National Mall. John Kikana attended from Virginia.
2: I'm excited to see and participate in our country's 250th. It's a once-in-a-lifetime opportunity. I won't be here for the 300th.
0: But the heat may be thwarting some plans. It forced the fair to close for a period on Friday, but President Trump's speech on the National Mall tonight will go forward. He traveled to South Dakota last night and at Mount Rushmore warned about communism as a threat to the nation.
3: Communism is the enemy of free people everywhere, everywhere in the world. Never works.
0: Another major event last night, a star-studded celebrity wedding. Taylor Swift and Travis Kelce tying the knot at Madison Square Garden in New York City.
4: For the big day, the bride and groom wore custom couture Christian Dior, including a gown by the fashion house's creative director, Jonathan Anderson. This is his first for a celebrity wedding of this scale. Both stepped out in Louboutins while Swift completed the look bejeweled in Cartier. Instead of a traditional wedding party, siblings turned best men, Jason Kelce and Austin Swift stood by their side.
0: That's ABC's Rihanna and Ali. Adam Sandler officiated in Iran. The official funeral underway for Iran's supreme leader who was killed on the first day of the U.S. war. You're listening to it.
5: This is your News in One. Reporting for AFN Europe, I'm Army Staff Sergeant Rebecca. Army Garrison, or USAG Poland, and the city of Powitz hosted the third annual Freedom Fest at Powitz Lake, Poland. The event brought together the local community and U.S. service members to celebrate and bring together two nations with shared values in liberty, democracy, and partnership. USAG Poland Commander Army Colonel Jeremy McHugh says that Freedom Fest is a testament to the Army's permanent presence in Poland.
6: This is the third annual event. U.S. Army Garrison Poland has only been in existence for 3 years. And a garrison represents a permanent presence. Since that event, the unit was formed, I think as we continue to move forward, we continue to celebrate not only this, but other American and Polish traditions. And it just continues to build partnership between our two nations and between our two militaries.
5: That was your News in One. I'm Army Staff Sergeant Rebecca Wall.
7: From the Fox Sports Studios in Los Angeles, here's Steve DeSager.
8: Nearly a shocker at the World Cup in Miami Friday night. Argentina, defending champs, ranked number one in the world, had to go overtime before eliminating Cape Verde 3-2. Lionel Messi scored in the first half, his seventh goal of this tournament. Then Colombia eliminated Ghana 1-0 in Kansas City. In the day game in Dallas, in front of 70,000 fans, Egypt on penalty kicks 4-2 over Australia. The U.S. plays Belgium on Monday night in Seattle. The Lakers are trading center DeAndre Ayton to the Wizards. The Knicks are signing center Andre Drummond. Two WNBA games. Las Vegas at home beat Chicago in overtime 98-90. And New York, 36 points for Breonna Stewart in a win over Minnesota 99-86. To baseball, the Dodgers got a grand slam in the seventh from Teoscar Hernandez and beat the Padres 4-3. Pods have lost seven straight. Yankees ended a seven-game skid, beating Minnesota 5-2.

0: One of the most frequently asked questions AFN gets is who decides what songs air on AFN the Eagle? The answer is listeners in the United States. 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
1: The Navy is searching for a missing crew member after a helicopter made an emergency landing in the Arabian Sea. The aircraft from the carrier USS George H.W. Bush was carrying four crew members. Three have been recovered in stable condition. In Texas, a federal jury has convicted a former soldier of stealing more than 115,000 MREs from Fort Bliss. Joseph Davis, a food service contractor, sold the rations online for more than $1 million. Three others have already pled guilty. A second amphibious ready group has arrived in the Middle East amid uncertain peace talks with Iran. The buildup puts at least 24 warships and about 50,000 troops in the region. Negotiations to end the war and reopen the Strait of Hormuz continued in Qatar.
0: For more headlines, catch Stars and Stripes at stripes.com.
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4: 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I'm Seaman Apprentice Evanai Nazo. 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
6: Korea.

0: For those stationed at Yokota Air Base, smoking and vaping aside any family housing is prohibited. Tower residents are also prohibited from smoking or vaping on the unit balconies. In garden units, if no one lives on the second floor, smoking is authorized on the patio with the doors and windows closed. Smokeless tobacco products are authorized indoors, and residents may also smoke or vape in privately owned vehicles if all the windows are closed and the vehicle is at least 50 feet away from any federal facility. In all other cases, smoking and vaping is only authorized in designated tobacco areas approved by the installation commander.
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0: and I'm Paul Stevens, Fox News. President Trump delivering remarks from Mount Rushmore in Keystone, South Dakota, Friday, celebrating the nation on the eve of America 250.
1: This was an incredible, electric show from the president's speech, which really touched on themes of pride in this country, what it stands for, what it represents to the rest of the world, to future generations of Americans, followed up by this incredible pyrotechnics show with the lights timed to the fireworks. You had music playing that also included excerpts of speeches from past presidents. I heard Reagan. I heard JFK. I mean, this was a tour through history of what makes America great. And in person, watching it all playing out before us, I mean, I see a lot of incredible sights in this job. And this was right up there with the best.
0: Fox's Jackie Heinrich in Keystone, South Dakota, New York City, celebrating as only the Big Apple can. They held 8 ball drops in Times Square, each one taking place at midnight for every American time zone, including U.S. territories. A once-in-a-generation celebration this weekend as we commemorate America's 250th birthday.
2: Today we commemorate 250 years since the adoption of the Declaration of Independence in 1776. It was a moment our founding fathers declared freedom from Great Britain and the birth of a new nation. Tampa Bay's Fox 13 capturing folks and local leaders in St. Petersburg, Florida, celebrating outside of City Hall this week. In a statement, Secretary of State Marco Rubio says that declaration and that pledge were the beginning of the most significant political event in the history of the world, the American Revolution. Kristen Goodwin, Fox News.
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5: Nearly a shocker at the World Cup in Miami Friday night. Argentina, defending champs, ranked number one in the world, had to go overtime before eliminating Cape Verde 3-2. Lionel Messi scored in the first half, his 7th goal of this tournament. Then Colombia eliminated Ghana 1-0 in Kansas City. In the day game in Dallas, in front of 70,000 fans, Egypt on penalty kicks 4-2 over Australia. The U.S. plays Belgium on Monday night in Seattle. The Lakers are trading center DeAndre Ayton to the Wizards. The Knicks are signing center Andre Drummond. 2 WNBA games. Las Vegas at home beat Chicago in overtime 98-90. And New York, 36 points for Breonna Stewart in a win over Minnesota 99-86. To baseball, the Dodgers got a grand slam in the seventh from Teoscar Hernandez and beat the Padres 4-3. Pods have lost 7 straight. Yankees ended a 7-game skid, beating Minnesota 5-2.
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0: This is Hisano with your Japanese culture tip. Do you have a texting while walking habit? When you're in public areas in Japan, it is encouraged that you stay off your cell phone for safety reasons. Also, it is good etiquette to refrain from speaking loudly on public transportation so as not to disturb fellow passengers. Next time, when you're in a public area, be mindful and respectful of your surroundings. See you again. ではまた。
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2: Here's a few words from 374th Airlift Wing Commander, Colonel Richard McElhaney, on what's happening around Yokota.
3: All Yokota Samurai, everyone on installation, if you have the time and you're available, the wing change of command is on 10 July. I'll be relinquishing command to a good friend of mine, Colonel Mendoza, who is coming from Anderson Air Force Base Guam as their deputy commander, who's also the contingency response group commander for a year there as well. This event will be held at Hangar 15 starting at 10 p.m. I look forward to seeing you all there.
1: Yokota Air Base has seen an increase in the amount of helmet infractions for bicycle riders. Riders are required to wear approved safety helmets with adjustable chin straps at all times. This includes children and adults. 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
4: So, your total is 120,000 yen.
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7: Every single day.

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Girl, you used to ride in the rinky dink. I'm the one put you in that Leontay. Fashion over water, I put you on the runway. You was rocking Coach bags, got you Shanae-nay.

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1: I'm Private First Class Taewon Han. In Guam, Navy security forces have conducted active shooter training during Citadel Pacific 2026. The annual exercise was designed to improve force protection and overall security readiness at Navy installations. In Hawaii, U.S. Marines and Republic of Korea Marines have conducted live fire machine gun training during Exercise Rim of the Pacific 2026. The training enhanced combat readiness while strengthening cooperation and joint operability between the two allied forces. In Japan, thousands have gathered for the 2026 Okinawa Memorial Day ceremony to honor those who died in the Battle of Okinawa. The event highlighted the cornerstone of peace as a symbol of remembrance and the shared commitment to lasting peace. This has been your Pacific Pulse. I'm Private First Class Taewon Han.
2: It's time
3: to take a look around the Kanto Plain.
4: This is your Kanto Connection. I'm Seaman Apprentice Evan Ayanazo. Angelica Gaines from the Family Advocacy talks a little bit about the program and the role she plays.
5: So I would say it has four core functions, right? If I had to encapsulate it, prevention, education, outreach, FAST, which is therapy, and then new parent support program. It's like one bucket. Assessment and intervention and maltreatment, that's kind of where I fit in terms of like helping people once there has been some kind of incident. Treatment services, I'm a licensed clinician, so is Ms. K, so helping people in terms of how they function through hard times. And then victim advocacy and safety planning, and domestic violence, things like that. So making sure that people who have been victimized have those support services.
4: Stay up to date with our services by following the AFN Tokyo Facebook page. That was your Kanto Connection. I'm Seaman Apprentice Evan Ayanazo.
3: AFN, the Eagle.

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2: 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What's wrong?
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1: 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Thanks for the tip.
0: Yes, the Inspector General's office can assist you with whatever may happen in your military life. 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
1: From ABC News, I'm Brian Clark. 250 years since the Declaration of Independence was approved in Philadelphia, that city today buried a time capsule to be opened in 250 years. An America 250 commissioner, Reginald Brown, says,
2: "This is a gift to the future, to capture who we are, our dreams, our challenges, and our shared humanity."
1: And tall ships are parading up the Hudson River. ABC's Rachel Scott has more on the lead ship, the Coast Guard Eagle.
3: This is a war prize from Germany. Now it's primarily a training vessel for the next generation of Coast Guard officers. Everything done the old-fashioned way. So we were there. We were hauling the lines. We were climbing up the mast of the ship to set the sails. 47 feet in the air. The cadets have to go all the way up to the top, 150 feet high.
1: The weather is having an impact on the celebrations. The East Coast set to experience another day of triple-digit temperatures. The EMS chief in Washington, D.C., John Donnelly, says,
4: "Fourth of July is typically our busiest day of the year. When we run 500 to 600 calls a day, I think we're going to be over 1,000 this weekend."
1: And President Trump will speak tonight at the National Mall one day after a speech at Mount Rushmore.
5: "We stand beneath the monument of these heroes, a true group of unbelievable people, and we rededicate ourselves to being a nation as big, bold, noble, and as great as these American giants."
1: He also criticized political opponents, describing some as communists. Taylor Swift and Travis Kelce married in New York City. Celebrities were invited to the festivities in Madison Square Garden. While Swift's legions of fans were not, several did brave the heat outside.
6: "It is very private. Like, there's so much security, so no one can get in. But I still think this is, like, her way of, like, letting us experience it with her, which I just think is so special."
1: Adam Sandler served as the officiant. 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
9: Nearly a shocker at the World Cup in Miami Friday night. Argentina, defending champs, ranked number one in the world, had to go overtime before eliminating Cape Verde 3-2. Lionel Messi scored in the first half, his seventh goal of this tournament. Then Colombia eliminated Ghana 1-0 in Kansas City. In the day game in Dallas, in front of 70,000 fans, Egypt on penalty kicks 4-2 over Australia. The U.S. plays Belgium on Monday night in Seattle. The Lakers are trading center DeAndre Ayton to the Wizards. The Knicks are signing center Andre Drummond. Two WNBA games. Las Vegas at home beat Chicago in overtime 98-90. And New York, 36 points for Breonna Stewart in a win over Minnesota 99-86. To baseball, the Dodgers got a grand slam in the seventh from Teoscar Hernandez and beat the Padres 4-3. Pods have lost seven straight. Yankees ended a seven-game skid, beating Minnesota 5-2.
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1: The Navy is searching for a missing crew member after a helicopter made an emergency landing in the Arabian Sea. The aircraft from the carrier USS George H.W. Bush was carrying four crew members. Three have been recovered in stable condition. In Texas, a federal jury has convicted a former soldier of stealing more than 115,000 MREs from Fort Bliss. Joseph Davis, a food service contractor, sold the rations online for more than $1 million. Three others have already pled guilty. A second amphibious-ready group has arrived in the Middle East amid uncertain peace talks with Iran. The buildup puts at least 24 warships and about 50,000 troops in the region. Negotiations to end the war and reopen the Strait of Hormuz continued in Qatar.
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4: 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I'm Petty Officer Second Class T.R. Tripp. Jeremy Steele Wagner, a representative for Stars and Stripes Pacific, speaks about the upcoming edition of Stars and Stripes Destination Paradise.
5: Yeah, so Destination Paradise is our annual magazine that highlights not just stuff in Japan, but travel destinations all over the Pacific. 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The deadline for it, though, is July 15th, so you still have, about a month and a half, so plenty of time.
4: That was your Kanto Connection. Thank you for listening. I'm Petty Officer Second Class T.R. Tripp. Music.

0: trash, two trash, red trash, blue trash. This one's hers, this one's his. Say, what a lot of trash there is. Put it in a bag, put it in a case, but never bring off-base trash on base.
1: No, seriously. If you live off-base, sort your trash according to Japanese law. Do not bring off-base trash on base. Not once, not never.
0: Full of food or full of clothes. Put your trash where it goes.
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3: 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Ensure newly arrived personnel take their driving instructions seriously and understand the risks that come with driving overseas. 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
1: Rushmore. I'm Paul Stevens, Fox News. President Trump delivering remarks from Mount Rushmore in Keystone, South Dakota, Friday, celebrating the nation on the eve of birthday number 250.
2: This was an incredible, electric show from the president's speech, which really touched on themes of pride in this country, what it stands for, what it represents to the rest of the world, to future generations of Americans, followed up by this incredible pyrotechnics show with the lights timed to the fireworks. You had music playing that also included excerpts of speeches from past presidents. I heard Reagan. I heard JFK. I mean, this was a tour through history of what makes America great. And in person, watching it all playing out before us, I mean, I see a lot of incredible sights in this job. And this was right up there with the best.
1: And that's Fox's Jackie Heinrich at Mount Rushmore, New York City, celebrating the only way the Big Apple can. They held 8 different ball drops in Times Square, 3 each for the 3 time zones in the U.S. and 1 for each of the at-large American territories. Once-in-a-generation celebration revving up all around the U.S., as we've been telling
3: you. Today we commemorate 250 years since the adoption of the Declaration of Independence in 1776. It was a moment our founding fathers declared freedom from Great Britain and the birth of a new nation. Tampa Bay's Fox 13 capturing folks and local leaders in St. Petersburg, Florida, celebrating outside of City Hall this week. In a statement, Secretary of State Marco Rubio says that declaration and that pledge were the beginning of the most significant political event in the history of the world, the American Revolution. Kristen Goodwin, Fox News.
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6: Nearly a shocker at the World Cup in Miami Friday night. Argentina, defending champs, ranked number one in the world, had to go overtime before eliminating Cape Verde 3-2. Lionel Messi scored in the first half, his 7th goal of this tournament. Then Colombia eliminated Ghana 1-0 in Kansas City. In the day game in Dallas, in front of 70,000 fans, Egypt on penalty kicks 4-2 over Australia. The U.S. plays Belgium on Monday night in Seattle. The Lakers are trading center DeAndre Ayton to the Wizards. The Knicks are signing center Andre Drummond. 2 WNBA games. Las Vegas at home beat Chicago in overtime, 98-90. And New York, 36 points for Breonna Stewart in a win over Minnesota, 99-86. To baseball, the Dodgers got a grand slam in the 7th from Teoscar Hernandez and beat the Padres 4-3. Pods have lost 7 straight. Yankees ended a 7-game skid, beating Minnesota 5-2.

0: It's Monday morning. You've just finished your workout, and now you're going to enjoy a nice hot shower before work. Now you're singing your favorite tunes.
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3: Here's a few words from 374th Airlift Wing Commander, Colonel Richard McElhaney, on what's happening around Yokota.
4: All Yokota Samurai, everyone on installation, if you have the time and you're available, the wing change of command is on 10 July. I'll be relinquishing command to a good friend of mine, Colonel Mendoza, who is coming from Anderson Air Force Base Guam as their deputy commander, who's also the contingency response group commander for a year there as well. This event will be held at Hangar 15 starting at 10 p.m. I look forward to seeing you all there.
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1: The selfie. It's cool in the Kanto.
0: 3.
1: Your neighbors do it.
0: 2.
1: Your friends do it.
0: 1.
1: Your coworkers do too.
0: Cheese.
1: And even you.That's right, you don't even know it. But when you're driving your car over the train tracks and you forget to stop, when you see the light turn yellow and you think, yeah, I can make it. Or when you're speeding down the road way above the limit, it's called the traffic selfie. And you get one when you violate the rules of the road.
2: I don't think you will like that one.
1: No one looks good in a traffic selfie.
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1: I'm Private First Class Taewon Han. In Guam, Navy security forces have conducted active shooter training during Citadel Pacific 2026. The annual exercise was designed to improve force protection and overall security readiness at Navy installations. In Hawaii, U.S. Marines and Republic of Korea Marines have conducted live fire machine gun training during Exercise Rim of the Pacific 2026. The training enhanced combat readiness while strengthening cooperation and joint operability between the two allied forces. In Japan, thousands have gathered for the 2026 Okinawa Memorial Day ceremony to honor those who died in the Battle of Okinawa. The event highlighted the cornerstone of peace as a symbol of remembrance and the shared commitment to lasting peace. This has been your Pacific Pulse. I'm Private First Class Taewon Han.
2: It's time
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4: 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I'm Seaman Apprentice Evanai Nazo. The wonderful Maggie Quinones from Embry-Riddle talks about some degrees and benefits they offer.
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4: That was your Kanto Connection. I'm Seaman Apprentice, Evan Ayanaza.

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0: ABC News. I'm Chuck Severson. Hot, hot, hot in a lot of America, celebrating its 250th. In the 90s and sunny, there's the parade of historic tall ships up the Hudson River in New York City, led by U.S. Coast Guard cutter Eagle, which was boarded by ABC's Rachel Scott.
1: This is a war prize from Germany. Now it's primarily a training vessel for the next generation of Coast Guard officers. Everything done the old-fashioned way. So we were there. We were hauling the lines. We were climbing up the mast of the ship to set the sails. 47 feet in the air. The cadets have to go all the way up to the top, 150 feet high.
0: Where it's nearly 100, ABC News Chief White House Correspondent Mary Bruce reports from the top of the Ferris wheel at the Great American State Fair in the National Mall in Washington.
1: The president, of course, capping the night with his own remarks from the base of the Washington Monument, where thousands are still expected to gather despite this heat. The president is promising he's going to show up no matter what, even joking that he's going to give lengthy remarks just to prove that he can do anything. And then, of course, the night ending with a colossal fireworks display. 850,000 pyrotechnics, 10 times larger than the traditional fireworks show here in D.C.
0: Russia's defense ministry claims Ukraine launched nearly 500 long-range drones last night in a Russian regions, including Moscow. The days-long funeral services for Iran's Ayatollah Khomeini continuing today in Tehran. Eulogies and readings from the Quran. Officials say the former Supreme Leader was killed during the war in late February. More pardons, ABC's Mike Dubusky.
2: On Truth Social, President Trump writing that he signed 6 pardons for people who've been convicted of violating the Clean Air Act. Specifically, those individuals who were not named were found to have tampered with the emission systems in commercial trucks, allowing those vehicles to dodge environmental regulations. The president said they'd been persecuted by the Biden administration for simply fixing their car.
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5: Nearly a shocker at the World Cup in Miami Friday night. Argentina, defending champs, ranked number one in the world, had to go overtime before eliminating Cape Verde 3-2. Lionel Messi scored in the first half, his 7th goal of this tournament. Then Colombia eliminated Ghana 1-0 in Kansas City. In the day game in Dallas, in front of 70,000 fans, Egypt on penalty kicks 4-2 over Australia. The U.S. plays Belgium on Monday night in Seattle. The Lakers are trading center DeAndre Ayton to the Wizards. The Knicks are signing center Andre Drummond. 2 WNBA games. Las Vegas at home beat Chicago in overtime 98-90. And New York, 36 points for Breonna Stewart in a win over Minnesota 99-86. To baseball, the Dodgers got a grand slam in the 7th from Teoscar Hernandez and beat the Padres 4-3. Pods have lost 7 straight. Yankees ended a 7-game skid, beating Minnesota 5-2.
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2: Here's a few words from the commander of U.S. Army Garrison Japan, Colonel Eric Davis, on what's happening around Camp Sama.
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1: The Navy is searching for a missing crew member after a helicopter made an emergency landing in the Arabian Sea. The aircraft from the carrier USS George H.W. Bush was carrying four crew members. Three have been recovered in stable condition. In Texas, a federal jury has convicted a former soldier of stealing more than 115,000 MREs from Fort Bliss. Joseph Davis, a food service contractor, sold the rations online for more than $1 million. Three others have already pled guilty. A second amphibious ready group has arrived in the Middle East amid uncertain peace talks with Iran. The buildup puts at least 24 warships and about 50,000 troops in the region. Negotiations to end the war and reopen the Strait of Hormuz continued in Qatar.
0: For more headlines, catch Stars and Stripes at stripes.com.
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4: This is your Kanto Connection. I'm Seaman Apprentice Ebony Anazo. Angelica Gaines from the Family Advocacy talks a little bit about the program and the role she plays.
5: I would say it has four core functions, right? If I had to encapsulate it, prevention, education, outreach, FAST, just therapy, and then new parent support program is like one bucket. Assessment and intervention and maltreatment, that's kind of where I fit in terms of like helping people once there has been some kind of incident. Treatment services, I'm a licensed clinician, so is Ms. K. So helping people in terms of how they function through hard times. And then victim advocacy and safety planning, and domestic violence, things like that. So making sure that people who have been victimized have those support services.
4: Stay up to date with our services by following the AFN Tokyo Facebook page. That was your Kanto Connection. I'm Seaman Apprentice Ebony Anazo.

0: Hey, you got tickets to the gun show? See this? Nice, right? I'm a member of this exclusive club. It's called the Llano Fitness Center. They're only got awesome people to work out there. Service members, people who work at Camp Zama, or, you know, people who just live here. There's even a family fitness area that's kid-friendly, too. They have fitness classes like Zumba, yoga, and hip-hop spin. You can hit up the Llano at any time. They have great hours, so before work, after work, lunchtime, they're there for you. Oh, yeah, baby. Get some.
1: Don't miss what's cooking on Camp Zama. Their Army Community Service has cultural dinners that you can cook in under 45 minutes. All you have to do is check out the ACS Facebook page. The lessons are every second and fourth Monday of the month.
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4: Ever hear this growing up?
5: Close the door! Do you think I'm paying to cool the outside?
4: How about this?
5: Who left this light on?
4: Or this one?
6: Don't touch that thermostat. If you're cold, put on a sweater.
4: Sure, it was annoying growing up, but as an adult, you can kind of see their point. Energy costs money, and the more we can save, the better. Yes, you're agreeing with your parents. Yes, maybe you're old. Nice sweater. Turn stuff off before you go.

0: I'm Paul Stevens, Fox News. President Trump delivering remarks at Mount Rushmore in Keystone, South Dakota last night, celebrating the nation on the eve of America 250.
1: This was an incredible, electric show from the president's speech, which really touched on themes of pride in this country, what it stands for, what it represents to the rest of the world, to future generations of Americans, followed up by this incredible pyrotechnics show with the lights timed to the fireworks. You had music playing that also included excerpts of speeches from past presidents. I heard Reagan. I heard JFK. I mean, this was a tour through history of what makes America great. And in person, watching it all playing out before us, I mean, I see a lot of incredible sights in this job. And this was right up there with the best.
0: And that is Fox's Jackie Heinrich on the scene at Mount Rushmore in South Dakota. Meantime, it's going to be a once-in-a-generation celebration all weekend.
2: Today, we commemorate 250 years since the adoption of the Declaration of Independence in 1776. It was a moment our founding fathers declared freedom from Great Britain and the birth of a new nation. Tampa Bay's Fox 13 capturing folks and local leaders in St. Petersburg, Florida, celebrating outside of City Hall this week. In a statement, Secretary of State Marco Rubio says that declaration and that pledge were the beginning of the most significant political event in the history of the world, the American Revolution. Kristen Goodwin, Fox News.
0: And of course, New York City celebrating as only the Big Apple can, with 8 different ball drops in Times Square in the Big Apple, one for each U.S. time zone, 5 others for the American territories. 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
3: This day in Army history, June 28th, 1778. The Battle of Monmouth took place during the Revolutionary War. After evacuating Philadelphia on June 18th, British General Sir Henry Clinton marched 10,000 soldiers to New York City. General Washington's Continental Army followed closely behind. On the morning of June 28th, the American advance guard under Major General Charles Lee attacked Clinton's rear guard at Monmouth, New Jersey. He failed to press his early advantage, and Clinton ordered a counterattack. A confused American retreat began. Washington hurried forward and met Lee moving away from the battle. Washington relieved him from command, halted the retreat, and rallied the army, repulsing 4 enemy assaults. Although a tactical draw, the Continental Army demonstrated it could fight on equal terms. For more information about the Army's proud history, go to history.army.mil.
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5: The World Cup round of 16 kicks off 1 hour from now in Houston as Canada takes on Morocco. The winner of that match advances to the quarterfinals against either France or Paraguay, who will square off at 5 p.m. Eastern time in Philadelphia. Round of 32 concluded on Friday night with Colombia defeating Ghana 1-0. Colombia will face Switzerland in the round of 16. At Wimbledon today, defending ladies champion Iga Swiatek was upset in the third round, as was two seed Elena Rybakina. Serena Williams, meanwhile, had to withdraw from doubles competition because of a right knee injury. In Major League Baseball, the Los Angeles Dodgers will hold Shohei Ohtani out of tonight's game against the Padres after he left last night's victory with tightness in his right biceps. Right now, the Pirates a 5-1 lead at Washington in the top of the third.

0: People of Yokota Air Base, do I have some news for you? Pull out your phone and program this number in now. You ready? 042-507-6555. Instead of having to call the base operator from your cell phone to get a hold of 225-RIDE, this is a direct line, making it easier and quicker for you to catch that safe ride home. Again, that number is 042-507-6555. This number isn't replacing 225-RIDE, it's just giving you more options.
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3: 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I'll be relinquishing command to a good friend of mine, Colonel Mendoza, who is coming from Anderson Air Force Base Guam as their deputy commander, who's also the contingency response group commander for a year there as well. This event will be held at Hangar 15 starting at 10 p.m. I look forward to seeing you all there.
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1: I'm Private First Class Taewon Han. In Guam, Navy security forces have conducted active shooter training during Citadel Pacific 2026. The annual exercise was designed to improve force protection and overall security readiness at Navy installations. In Hawaii, U.S. Marines and Republic of Korea Marines have conducted live fire machine gun training during Exercise Rim of the Pacific 2026. The training enhanced combat readiness while strengthening cooperation and joint operability between the two allied forces. In Japan, thousands have gathered for the 2026 Okinawa Memorial Day ceremony to honor those who died in the Battle of Okinawa. The event highlighted the cornerstone of peace as a symbol of remembrance and the shared commitment to lasting peace. This has been your Pacific Pulse. I'm Private First Class Taewon Han.
2: It's time
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4: 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I'm Petty Officer Second Class T.R. Tripp. Jeremy Steele Wagner, a representative for Stars and Stripes Pacific, speaks about the upcoming edition of Stars and Stripes Destination Paradise.
5: Yeah, so Destination Paradise is our annual magazine that highlights not just stuff in Japan, but travel destinations all over the Pacific. And right now we're actually accepting submissions for the next edition that's going to be coming out later this year. So if you have a favorite destination or some place you think is a hidden gem in the Pacific theater, you can head on over to paradise@stripes.com and submit your little travel article, and it might make it in the magazine. The deadline for it, though, is July 15th, so you still have, about a month and a half, so plenty of time.
4: That was your Kanto Connection. Thank you for listening. I'm Petty Officer Second Class T.R. Tripp.

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1: From ABC News, I'm Chuck Sievertson, and our on-scene Hudson River America 250 observer in New York, ABC's Mike Dubusky.
2: That's the sound of one of the boats participating in Sail 250. Hundreds of New Yorkers have turned out to watch the festivities as more than 100 ships from around the world process up the Hudson River, celebrating America's 250th anniversary.
1: Something in which America has indulged over its lifetime as part of its 250th today, freedom of speech and to agree to disagree. On the USS Kearsarge, moored just off the Statue of Liberty in the Hudson River, Vice President J.D. Vance criticized those he accuses of talking obsessively about America's flaws.
3: They misunderstand that we all have moments of great power despite those very real imperfections. That there are victims and heroes who live inside of each of us.
1: In Philadelphia, the dedicating of a time capsule to be opened 250 years from now, mentioning the people will open it.
4: Will they see a generation worthy of the inheritance we received? Will they recognize people who understood that freedom is not guaranteed?
1: Members of the white nationalist group Patriot Front marched across Capitol Hill today, dressed in matching khaki pants, navy shirts, white face masks, and hats with the organization's logo. They carried U.S. flags and Confederate flags. In a country a little older, discovery of a well-preserved Byzantine-era residential city in the western desert is one of two major archaeological finds announced by Egypt today. It's from the 4th century, includes a basilica church overlooking its main streets and two watchtowers. Russia's defense ministry says 500 long-range Ukrainian drones overnight attacked Russian cities, including Moscow, and another struck an oil terminal in St. Petersburg today. Serena Williams withdrew from her doubles tennis match with sister Venus at Wimbledon today due to a right knee injury, she says on Instagram. You're listening to a...
5: 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This year, Armed Forces Entertainment brings the fire with old rock heroes, We the Kings and Neon Tree. Legendary hard rockers Drowning Pool, country chart toppers like Breland, Tyler Farr, Austin Snell, and many more. We're also bringing game day action with soccer stars from top leagues across the U.S. and Europe, giving you an experience you won't find anywhere else. 4th of July has always been about getting together, letting loose, and celebrating the USA. Heat Wave is where all of that comes together. The music hits, the crowd's electric, and yeah, there might be a few fireworks too. Heat Wave is coming. Are you ready?
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7: The World Cup round of 16 kicks off moments from now in Houston as Canada takes on Morocco. The winner of that match advances to the quarterfinals against either France or Paraguay, who will square off at 5 p.m. Eastern Time in Philadelphia. Round of 32 concluded Friday night with Colombia defeating Ghana 1-0. Colombia will face Switzerland in the round of 16. At Wimbledon today, defending ladies champion Iga Swiatek was upset in the third round, as was two seed Elena Rybakina. Serena Williams, meanwhile, had to withdraw from doubles competition because of a right knee injury. Baseball, the Los Angeles Dodgers will hold Shohei Ohtani out of tonight's game against the Padres after he left last night's victory with tightness in his right biceps. On the field right now, the Pirates, a 5-1 lead at Washington after six innings.
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0: Hey, dude, you busy?
1: What's up?
0: I need you to go to the Red Cross CPR training.
1: You need me to do what now?
0: Most people who experience sudden cardiac arrest don't receive CPR because the bystanders didn't know how.
1: So
0: it can happen anywhere. Working out at the Ranger gym, swimming in their pool, or playing sports outside. It's too risky. You're my best friend, and you're always around. So if anything happens to me, you need to know what to do.
1: Well, are you going to get training too?
0: Don't be silly, dude. I can't perform CPR on myself.
1: That's not what I meant, man.
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6: Hi, I'm Captain Jacqueline Spleakle. I know that in the military we feel we're supposed to contain our emotions, sometimes even pushing them away to process them later. I struggled with infertility for over 10 years and recently lost twins at the end of the first trimester. It was in the middle of a long TDY and I had to carry on. Fortunately, I was able to utilize the MFLAX. They helped me process my emotions and get through a very difficult time. And they can be there for you and your family members too. Don't suffer in silence.

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1: The Navy is searching for a missing crew member after a helicopter made an emergency landing in the Arabian Sea. The aircraft from the carrier USS George H.W. Bush was carrying four crew members. Three have been recovered in stable condition. In Texas, a federal jury has convicted a former soldier of stealing more than 115,000 MREs from Fort Bliss. Joseph Davis, a food service contractor, sold the rations online for more than $1 million. Three others have already pled guilty. A second amphibious-ready group has arrived in the Middle East amid uncertain peace talks with Iran. The buildup puts at least 24 warships and about 50,000 troops in the region. Negotiations to end the war and reopen the Strait of Hormuz continued in Qatar.
0: For more headlines, catch Stars and Stripes at stripes.com.
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4: 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I'm Seaman Apprentice Evanai Nazo. The wonderful Maggie Quinones from Embry-Riddle talks about some degrees and benefits they offer.
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0: on the Eagle. In the making. I'm Carmen Roberts, Fox News. The nation goes all out today with fireworks, flags, and celebrations coast to coast for America's biggest birthday yet. Vice President J.D. Vance is taking part of the Tall Ship event in New York City.
1: It is a very American thing to ring in 250 years of American history by parading our naval and Air Force might for the world to see. But I can't help but consider that 250 years ago, the waters of New York Harbor looked very, very different.
0: And that event, Sail Forth 250 Parade of Tall Ships, is the largest such parade. And it is sailing through New York Harbor, past the Statue of Liberty, up the Hudson River to the George Washington Bridge. The celebrations are happening as a dangerous heat dome keeps its grip on the East Coast, with more than 115 million Americans still under extreme heat alerts. It feels like temperatures reaching 100 to 110 degrees from the mid-Atlantic to the Northeast. In the Middle East, Iranians are mourning the late Ayatollah as that funeral begins.
2: Hundreds of thousands of people filling the streets of Tehran today as Iran began a days-long funeral for the Supreme Leader Ayatollah Ali Khamenei, killed in a U.S.-backed Israeli airstrike during the Iran War. Crowds marching past his flag-draped coffin chanting death to America and death to Israel, man calling for revenge. That funeral also marking a pivotal moment for Iran's leadership as the Ayatollah Mojtaba Khamenei takes power and the regime tries to strengthen its position during negotiations over a permanent end to the war and control of the Strait of Hormuz.
0: Fox says Paul Stevens, and he has done it again. Joey Chestnut reclaims his crown as Nathan's hot dog eating contest and inhaling a jaw-dropping 66 hot dogs in just 10 minutes on the Coney Island boardwalk. 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
5: The World Cup round of 16 is underway as we speak in Houston. Canada and Morocco are scoreless at halftime. The winner of that match advances to the quarterfinals against either France or Paraguay, who will square off at 5 p.m. Eastern in Philadelphia. At Wimbledon today, defending ladies champion Iga Swiatek was upset of the third round, as was two-seed Elena Rybakina. Serena Williams, meanwhile, had to withdraw from doubles competition because of a right knee injury. Baseball, the Los Angeles Dodgers will hold Shohei Ohtani out of tonight's game against the Padres after he left last night's victory with tightness in his right biceps. Pirates just won at Washington 7-1. Twins a 3-0 lead over the Yankees in the top of the second inning. Minnesota's Cody Clemens, a two-run home run, his third straight game with the home run. He now has 16 on the season.
4: Yeah. AFN the Eagle,
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3: Here's a few words from 374th Airlift Wing Commander, Colonel Richard McElhaney, on what's happening around Yokota.
4: All Yokota Samurai, everyone on installation, if you have the time and you're available, the wing change of command is on 10 July. I'll be relinquishing command to a good friend of mine, Colonel Mendoza, who is coming from Anderson Air Force Base Guam as their deputy commander, who's also the contingency response group commander for a year there as well. This event will be held at Hangar 15 starting at 10 p.m. I look forward to seeing you all there.
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6: Hey, man, I haven't heard from you lately. We gotta go out and get our groove on. Text me, we'll hang out. Hey, man, are you good? You still haven't called me back yet. Yo, a lot of people are wondering where you are at right now. You should be here at this party. Come on out. Hey, are you okay? Call me.
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1: I'm Private First Class Taewon Han. In Guam, Navy security forces have conducted active shooter training during Citadel Pacific 2026. The annual exercise was designed to improve force protection and overall security readiness at Navy installations. In Hawaii, U.S. Marines and Republic of Korea Marines have conducted live fire machine gun training during Exercise Rim of the Pacific 2026. The training enhanced combat readiness while strengthening cooperation and joint operability between the two allied forces. In Japan, thousands have gathered for the 2026 Okinawa Memorial Day ceremony to honor those who died in the Battle of Okinawa. The event highlighted the cornerstone of peace as a symbol of remembrance and the shared commitment to lasting peace. This has been your Pacific Pulse. I'm Private First Class Taewon Han.
2: It's time
3: to take a look around the Kanto Plain.
4: This is your Kanto Connection. I'm Seaman Apprentice Ebony Nazo. Angelica Gaines from the Family Advocacy talks a little bit about the program and the role she plays.
5: I would say it has four core functions, right? If I had to encapsulate it, prevention, education, outreach, FAST, just therapy, and then new parent support program is like one bucket. Assessment and intervention and maltreatment, that's kind of where I fit in terms of like helping people once there has been some kind of incident. Treatment services, I'm a licensed clinician, so is Ms. K, so helping people in terms of how they function through hard times. And then victim advocacy and safety planning, and domestic violence, things like that. So making sure that people who have been victimized have those support services.
4: Stay up to date with our services by following the AFN Tokyo Facebook page. That was your Kanto Connection. I'm Seaman Apprentice Ebony Nazo.

0: service member stationed in a foreign country. You use social media to share your experiences with your family and friends around the world. And that's perfectly fine. Except you share everything. 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Or that status update where you posted your deployment orders. And because your privacy settings are set to everyone, literally anyone on the internet can see it. And once it's on the internet, it's there for good. Remember, social media OPSEC is just like regular OPSEC. 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

0: From ABC News, I'm Chuck Severson. Americans are celebrating the country's 250th birthday despite, in many areas, extreme heat. In the mid-90s, ABC's Mike Dubusky on the west side of Manhattan.
1: It started with a military flyover, with planes flying low over the Hudson River, trailing red, white, and blue smoke. Now we're watching a series of tall ships sail up the Hudson River, with flags of countries from around the world trailing behind them. Every once in a while, you'll hear one of the horns blow, signaling America's 250th anniversary here in New York City.
0: On social media, President Trump writes, despite the heat, which isn't bad as predicted, he says, the crowds in D.C. are incredible. It's 102 in Washington, real feel 110. In Huntington Beach, California, where it's about 70, a parade of marchers, floats, cars, and military vehicles.
2: As more beautiful cars going by, including Lightning McQueen and Sally and Star Cars. 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That was one of the. 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
0: Coverage on KABC TV. Hawaii hosting the annual canoe regatta on Waikiki Beach. ABC's Martha Raddatz.
4: Thousands of people are lined up here to see this incredible race. They go at about a quarter mile to the ocean, turn around on a buoy, and come back. But this race started with all branches of the U.S. military in these outrigger canoes, six people per boat. They started with singing the national anthem, songs from Hawaii. It was very moving, people cheering.
0: Pope Leo, who has sparred with the Trump administration over its immigration crackdown, was today on a Sicilian island to pray at a migrant cemetery and honoring tens of thousands who died trying to reach Europe for freedom and prosperity. The Pope reminded the U.S. that it was founded by immigrants. 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
5: Top stories from Federal News Network. The Defense Department is getting a drone czar. Defense Secretary Pete Hegseth said in a memo yesterday that DOD will centralize oversight of unmanned and autonomous systems under a newly created portfolio manager who reports to the Deputy Defense Secretary. Their goal is to consolidate expertise on one of the Pentagon's top tech priorities and streamline the process of getting new drones into the field. The Department of Homeland Security has a new primary liaison to the business community. Brett Scott says he'll serve as Deputy Assistant Secretary in DHS's private sector office. Scott most recently served in the Department's Office of Legislative Affairs. He's also previously served as a congressional staffer and a senior government officials officer at the Department of Transportation, in addition to various roles in industry. Find these stories and more when you visit our website, federalnewsnetwork.com. I'm Michelle Sandefur.
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7: The World Cup's round of 16 kicked off today with Morocco giving Canada an Oz kicking by a 3-0 score by a pair of goals from Azzedine Unahi. Here was his second in the 82nd minute.
8: This is where Morocco really can profit. Brahim Diaz with a spin.
7: Ian Dirk, the call on Fox, as Morocco became the first team to advance to the quarterfinals, where they'll face either France or Paraguay, who will meet at 5 p.m. Eastern in Philadelphia. At Wimbledon today, defending ladies champion Iga Swiatek was upset in the third round, as was two-seed Iletta Rybakina. Serena Williams had to withdraw from doubles competition due to a right knee injury.
9: This is the Eagle.
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1: The Navy is searching for a missing crew member after a helicopter made an emergency landing in the Arabian Sea. The aircraft from the carrier USS George H.W. Bush was carrying four crew members. Three have been recovered in stable condition. In Texas, a federal jury has convicted a former soldier of stealing more than 115,000 MREs from Fort Bliss. Joseph Davis, a food service contractor, sold the rations online for more than $1 million. Three others have already pled guilty. A second amphibious-ready group has arrived in the Middle East amid uncertain peace talks with Iran. The buildup puts at least 24 warships and about 50,000 troops in the region. Negotiations to end the war and reopen the Strait of Hormuz continued in Qatar.
0: For more headlines, catch Stars and Stripes at stripes.com.
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4: 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I'm Petty Officer Second Class T.R. Tripp. Jeremy Steele Wagner, a representative for Stars and Stripes Pacific, speaks about the upcoming edition of Stars and Stripes Destination Paradise.
5: Yeah, so Destination Paradise is our annual magazine that highlights not just stuff in Japan, but travel destinations all over the Pacific. 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The deadline for it, though, is July 15th, so you still have, about a month and a half, so plenty of time.
4: That was your Kanto Connection. Thank you for listening. I'm Petty Officer Second Class T.R. Tripp.

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0: 250 celebrations get underway. I'm Carmen Roberts, Fox News. The biggest and brightest events will happen tonight, of course, as cities across the country light up the skies with fabulous fireworks. But for now, people are celebrating with block parties, barbecues, and spending time with loved ones. Fox's Brooke Taylor reports from a block party at Fort Campbell, Kentucky.
1: This is the only official America 250 event happening at a military base, so it's really pretty special because what better way to celebrate America than the men and women who defend it. So this place is going to be packed up when it kicks off. A Ferris wheel, lots of games here, and then we have lots of food trucks, delicious tacos. I can tell you it smells good out here, so these people who are coming are in for a treat. There's also going to be a military ceremony, a concert, and a lot of fireworks. But really what makes Fort Campbell so special, it's not about the celebration. It's the mission here and the history of this place. The post is home to some of the Army's most elite units.
0: In New York City, Vice President J.D. Vance taking part on an event, and it's called the Sail Forth 250 Parade of Tall Ships.
2: While the Continental Congress met in Philadelphia to ratify the Declaration of Independence, General Washington was right here in Manhattan, peering out on this beautiful land and beautiful sea. His attention was fixed on the horizon, watching for sails of the most powerful navy.
0: And ships sailed through New York Harbor. They're going up the Hudson River to the George Washington Bridge. But not everybody's celebrating today. In D.C., some members of a white supremacist group marched wearing face masks and carrying Confederate battle flags and upside-down American flags. 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
3: This is your News in One. Reporting for AFN Europe, I'm Army Staff Sergeant Rebecca Wall. U.S. Army Garrison, or USAG Poland, and the city of Powitz hosted the third annual Freedom Fest at Powitz Lake, Poland. The event brought together the local community and U.S. service members to celebrate and bring together two nations with shared values in liberty, democracy, and partnership. USAG Poland Commander Army Colonel Jeremy McHugh says that Freedom Fest is a testament to the Army's permanent presence in Poland.
4: This is the third annual event. U.S. Army Garrison Poland has only been in existence for 3 years, and a garrison represents a permanent presence. Since that event, the unit was formed, I think as we continue to move forward, we continue to celebrate not only this, but other American and Polish traditions, and it just continues to build partnership between our two nations and between our two militaries.
3: That was your News in One. I'm Army Staff Sergeant Rebecca Wall.
5: From the Fox Sports Studios in Los Angeles, here's Isaac Lohengrin.
6: The World Cup's round of 16 kicked off today with Morocco giving Canada an Oz kicking by a 3-0 score by a pair of goals from Azzedine Unahi. Here was his second in the 82nd minute.
7: This is where Morocco really can profit. Brahim Diaz with a spin.
6: Ian Dark, the call on Fox, as Morocco became the first team to advance to the quarterfinals, where they'll face either France or Paraguay, who will meet at 5 p.m. Eastern in Philadelphia. At Wimbledon today, defending ladies champion Iga Swiatek was upset in the third round, as was 2-seed Elena Rybakina. Serena Williams had to withdraw from doubles competition due to injury.

well, guess beggars can't be choosy. Wanted to receive attention from my music. 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Wanting my cake and eat it too. Wanting it both ways. Fame made me a balloon, cause my ego inflated when I blew sleep. But it was confusing, cause all I wanted to do is be the Bruce Lee of loosely abused ink. Use it as a tool when I blew steam. Woo! 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But with what I gave up to get, it was bittersweet. It was like winning a used me. Cause I think I'm getting so huge, I need a shrink. I'm beginning to lose sleep. One sheep, two sheep, going cuckoo and kooky is cool key. But I'm actually weirder than you think.

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4: 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I'll be relinquishing command to a good friend of mine, Colonel Mendoza, who is coming from Anderson Air Force Base Guam as their deputy commander, who's also the contingency response group commander for a year there as well. This event will be held at Hangar 15 starting at 10 p.m. I look forward to seeing you all there.
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1: I'm Private First Class Taewon Han. In Guam, Navy security forces have conducted active shooter training during Citadel Pacific 2026. The annual exercise was designed to improve force protection and overall security readiness at Navy installations. In Hawaii, U.S. Marines and Republic of Korea Marines have conducted live fire machine gun training during Exercise Rim of the Pacific 2026. The training enhanced combat readiness while strengthening cooperation and joint operability between the two allied forces. In Japan, thousands have gathered for the 2026 Okinawa Memorial Day ceremony to honor those who died in the Battle of Okinawa. The event highlighted the cornerstone of peace as a symbol of remembrance and the shared commitment to lasting peace. This has been your Pacific Pulse. I'm Private First Class Taewon Han.
2: It's time
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4: 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I'm Seaman Apprentice Evanai Nazo. 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
5: When driving in Japan, traveling up to 30 kilometers over the speed limit results in a blue ticket or minor offense. 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
6: This is Mari Gregory with your Japanese culture tip. 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Japanese announcements on department stores and public areas encourage people to stay off their cell phones for safety reasons. They also ask not to speak loudly when traveling on public transportation so as not to disturb fellow passengers. Next time, when you're in a public area, be mindful and respectful of your surroundings.
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1: From ABC News, I'm Dave Packer. On the 250th birthday of American Independence, events taking place across the country from sea to shining sea. In Washington, D.C., Patrick Madden, the CEO of the National Archives Foundation, said the museum's expecting to double their attendance compared to the last 4th of July weekend.
2: What people are excited about with the 250th is coming to see the original, to see a piece of paper that the founders held and signed their names to.
1: All this as lines start to pick up at the Great American State Fair on the National Mall as temperatures cool into the 90s after earlier triple-digit temperatures that felt like 110 degrees.
3: Here on the National Mall, the party continues with a major show. Think military flyovers, special performances, a speech from President Trump, and what is being described as the largest fireworks show ever, all to cap off what is this monumental day in the nation's history. Olivia Rubin, ABC News, Washington.
1: The tall ship sailing today into New York Harbor. Dozens of vessels from nearly two dozen countries. Claire enjoyed the tall ships. Plus,
4: I also really liked the fire department vehicle, boat with like the big streams of water.
1: As the tall ship parade floated behind Vice President J.D. Vance while on board the replica Civil War era sloop USS Kearsarge, he delivered words of warning during his speech. Vance cautioned what he called small but loud voices that speak, quote, obsessively about national imperfections.
5: They misunderstand that we all have moments of great power despite those very real imperfections. That there are victims and heroes who live inside of each of us.
1: Some Americans are celebrating the nation's 250th birthday at the national parks at Mount Rushmore. ABC's Jonathan Carl spoke with a performer who interprets Abraham Lincoln for visitors at the monument. He said he's been performing as Lincoln since the U.S. Bicentennial in 1976.
6: If I go six more years, I'll have been Lincoln longer than Lincoln was Lincoln.
1: You're listening to ABC News.
7: 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Heat Wave is where all of that comes together. 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Are you ready?
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9: Morocco with 3 second half goals to win 3-0 over Canada. Canada, the first host nation to be eliminated. Morocco, the first team to advance to the quarterfinals. They'll face either France or Paraguay, who will square off at the top of the hour here. It will be hot. It is expected to be 95 degrees at kickoff. In Major League Baseball, Dodgers holding Shohei Ohtani out of tonight's game. He's got last night's victory with right tightness in his right biceps. The Pirates won at Washington 7-1. Minnesota has an 11-4 lead over the Yankees in the ninth inning. Yankees on a big losing streak. The Tigers up early on the Rangers, 3-0 in the third inning. Seattle has a 5-0 lead over the Blue Jays. That one's in the second inning. Serena Williams, with a knee injury, was forced to withdraw from Wimbledon doubles in her attempt to come out of retirement. I'm Martin Weiss.

0: He said he's not doing so good.
1: She said she doesn't know why people hang out with her.
2: He said his life isn't worth anything.
1: And I didn't know what to say.
2: And I didn't know what to say.
0: And I didn't know what to say.
1: So I told her that she does have friends, and I'm one of them.
0: So I reached out to see what was going on.
2: So I told him how much people care about him.
3: Sometimes it only takes one person to prevent suicide. Take the time, be that person. You just might save a life.
0: So I took him to the chaplain and stayed with him until he was okay.
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1: The Navy is searching for a missing crew member after a helicopter made an emergency landing in the Arabian Sea. The aircraft from the carrier USS George H.W. Bush was carrying four crew members. Three have been recovered in stable condition. In Texas, a federal jury has convicted a former soldier of stealing more than 115,000 MREs from Fort Bliss. Joseph Davis, a food service contractor, sold the rations online for more than $1 million. Three others have already pled guilty. A second amphibious ready group has arrived in the Middle East amid uncertain peace talks with Iran. The buildup puts at least 24 warships and about 50,000 troops in the region. Negotiations to end the war and reopen the Strait of Hormuz continued in Qatar.
0: For more headlines, catch Stars and Stripes at stripes.com.
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4: This is your Kanto Connection. I'm Seaman Apprentice Ebony Nazo. Angelica Gaines from the Family Advocacy talks a little bit about the program and the role she plays.
5: I would say it has four core functions, right? If I had to encapsulate it, prevention, education, outreach, FAST, just therapy, and then new parent support program is like one bucket. Assessment and intervention and maltreatment, that's kind of where I fit in terms of like helping people once there has been some kind of incident. Treatment services, I'm a licensed clinician, so is Ms. K. So helping people in terms of how they function through hard times. And then victim advocacy and safety planning, and domestic violence, things like that. So making sure that people who have been victimized have those support services.
4: Stay up to date with our services by following the AFN Tokyo Facebook page. That was your Kanto Connection. I'm Seaman Apprentice Ebony Nazo.

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1: Flyovers, heat, and politics. I'm Carmen Roberts, Fox News. America is celebrating the country's 250th birthday with people celebrating coast to coast and around the world. And Fox's Rich Edson is at the Great American State Fair in D.C.
2: There are a number of different ways that people can stay cool here. They can go into the air conditioning. They can go at some cooling stations, cooling buses. So they're trying to prepare for as much of this as possible. You got a good stream of people who are coming in here. Downtown, walking around, enjoying the sights. Really good energy here for the 4th of July and America's 250th birthday. You want to talk about energy, too. Yesterday, we had a series of flyovers here across the National Mall. And today, if you thought that was pretty cool, it gets real serious this afternoon. We're going to have flyovers continue. It's going to be a near constant stream and fleet reviews showcasing aircraft from NASA, the Coast Guard, the Army, Air Force, Marine Corps, Navy.
1: And President Trump will lead the events today in D.C. He kicked off the celebration last night in Mount Rushmore.
3: For a quarter of a millennium, liberty, justice, equality, self-government, and unmatched prosperity have flourished here as they have never flourished anywhere before. There is nothing like what we are doing.
1: Vice President J.D. Vance was in New York City today for the Sail 4th 250 Parade of Tall Ships.
4: It is a very American thing to ring in 250 years of American history by parading our naval and Air Force might for the world to see. But I can't help but consider that 250 years ago, the waters of New York Harbor looked very, very different.
1: And also from New York, Joey Chestnut reclaims his crown at Nathan's hot dog eating contest, inhaling a jaw-dropping 66 hot dogs in just 10 minutes. America's listening to Fox News.
5: This is your News in One. Reporting for AFN Europe, I'm Army Staff Sergeant Rebecca Wall. U.S. Army Garrison, or USAG Poland, and the city of Powitz hosted the third annual Freedom Fest at Powitz Lake, Poland. The event brought together the local community and U.S. service members to celebrate and bring together two nations with shared values in liberty, democracy, and partnership. USAG Poland Commander Army Colonel Jeremy McHugh says that Freedom Fest is a testament to the Army's permanent presence in Poland.
6: This is the third annual event. The U.S. Army Garrison Poland has only been in existence for 3 years, and a garrison represents a permanent presence. Since that event, the unit was formed, I think as we continue to move forward, we continue to celebrate not only this, but other American and Polish traditions, and it just continues to build partnership between our two nations and between our two militaries.
5: That was your News in One. I'm Army Staff Sergeant Rebecca Wall.
0: From the Fox Sports Studios in Los Angeles, here's Martin White.
7: In the 39th minute, it's scoreless right now between Paraguay and France. France threatening with a corner kick as we speak. The winner of this game will see Morocco after Morocco went through after beating Canada 3-0 with 3 second-half goals. In Major League Baseball, the Los Angeles Dodgers not going to play Ohtani today after he left last night's win with tightness in his right bicep. Yankees 2-8 in their last 10 after the Twins beat them 11-4. Pirates won at Washington 7-1. Live games right now, the Tigers have a 3-0 lead over the Rangers. That game's in the 7th inning, and Seattle's all over the Blue Jays right now. Had a grand slam in this game. It's 7-0. Mariners over Blue Jays. That one's in the 6th. Serena Williams, with a knee injury, was forced to withdraw from Wimbledon doubles as she attempts to come back from retirement. She lost earlier in Wimbledon in singles.
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0: Yokota Air Base has some updated policies on outdoor cooking. In garden units, grills, fryers, and smokers are authorized for use in all uncovered areas of the unit backyards. They are not authorized in the front areas or covered patios. For tower units, only propane and electric grills are authorized on the balconies with a few restrictions. The grill must be attended at all times, the balcony door must remain closed, a fire extinguisher must be available, a spray water bottle must be available to extinguish small flare-ups, and grilling is not authorized when a weather wind advisory is in effect.
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1: This is your Pacific Pulse.
2: I'm Private First Class Taewon Han. In Guam, Navy security forces have conducted active shooter training during Citadel Pacific 2026. The annual exercise was designed to improve force protection and overall security readiness at Navy installations. In Hawaii, U.S. Marines and Republic of Korea Marines have conducted live fire machine gun training during Exercise Rim of the Pacific 2026. The training enhanced combat readiness while strengthening cooperation and joint operability between the two allied forces. In Japan, thousands have gathered for the 2026 Okinawa Memorial Day ceremony to honor those who died in the Battle of Okinawa. The event highlighted the cornerstone of peace as a symbol of remembrance and a shared commitment to lasting peace. This has been your Pacific Pulse. I'm Private First Class Taewon Han.
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0: Can we make a start?
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0: All guests at the Freedom 250 Salute to America event and the State Fair are being told to take shelter because of severe weather conditions. Temperatures feeling like 110 degrees there today, and now the threat of severe storms moving in. President Trump earlier said despite the weather, he'll give a long speech tonight on the nation's 250th birthday. Days of extreme heat and sudden storms in Boston causing the city's July 4th celebration to be evacuated briefly today due to a sudden storm, but many are still celebrating.
2: Looking forward to watch fireworks at night.
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0: New York celebrating the nation's 250th birthday with a parade of tall ships through the harbor, followed by a giant fireworks show. ABC's Wayne Cabot is in Lower Manhattan.
4: Every year they tell us it's going to be the best fireworks show ever in the city. Well, for America 250 tonight in New York, believe it. 85,000 shells fired off from a half dozen barges in the East River in New York Harbor, framing the Brooklyn Bridge, showering Lady Liberty in 30 colors tonight.
0: The newest Americans on the nation's 250th birthday, a naturalization ceremony today in North Carolina, welcoming 49 new citizens from 25 different countries. Speaking at the event in Raleigh, North Carolina, Governor Josh Stein called for all American citizens to work together.
5: Every single citizen, whether natural born or naturalized, faces his or her own test every day. Will we love this country as patriots? Will we treat our fellow Americans with dignity and respect, even when we disagree with them violently?
0: The Kremlin says Russian President Vladimir Putin congratulated President Trump on America's landmark July 4th holiday with a lengthy phone call, an hour and 25 minutes. 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
6: This day in Army history, June 28th, 1778. The Battle of Monmouth took place during the Revolutionary War. After evacuating Philadelphia on June 18th, British General Sir Henry Clinton marched 10,000 soldiers to New York City. General Washington's Continental Army followed closely behind. On the morning of June 28th, the American advance guard under Major General Charles Lee attacked Clinton's rear guard at Monmouth, New Jersey. He failed to press his early advantage, and Clinton ordered a counterattack. A confused American retreat began. Washington hurried forward and met Lee moving away from the battle. Washington relieved him from command, halted the retreat, and rallied the army, repulsing four enemy assaults. Although a tactical draw, the Continental Army demonstrated it could fight on equal terms. For more information about the Army's proud history, go to history.army.mil.
7: From the Fox Sports Studios in Los Angeles, here's Martin Weiss.
8: France and Morocco will face off Thursday at 2 o'clock Eastern after France won today 1-0 against Paraguay.